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If you want to step out tomorrow night, you got Shaboozy. He's going to be at Kemba Live. It's Gonzo with Steve Lacy. Oh, yeah, on Columbus's number one hit music station. It's WNCI. 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

97.9 WNCI. It's Gonzo. Got your music ready to go from Olivia Rodrigo. Rosé's new one called New Trick. Do some Miley Bass Persuades. And about 7 minutes away from your final chance at $1,000 or pay your bills, plus VIP at our iHeartRadio Jingle Ball. 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

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It's WNCI 97.9 Escanso. Quick shout out to my friend Jess stopping by, dropping off tacos. Since today's National Taco Day. By the way, this weekend, the Columbus Italian Festival. Gonna find me there stuffing my face for

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Dominic Fike set to release a new album at the end of the month. Tame Impala are not working on any new music at the moment, but they are extending their tour. Right now they're in Australia. 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Tame Impala.

Hi, it's Dave and Jimmy in the morning. We'll be live Wednesday, but enjoy right now. These days are few. These wonderful autumn days are valuable because, like, as soon as Halloween happens, the door closes and we all die. Enjoy today. We'll see you tomorrow on WNCI. Yeah.

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Audrey Hobart, Sue Me. Tyla, Zar Larson, she did it again. Some Noah Khan at Orbiter. Right now, Harry Styles, Dance No More. 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

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It's Gonzo. 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
1: Hi, it's Dave and Timmy in the morning. We'll be live Wednesday, but enjoy right now. These days are few. These wonderful autumn days are valuable because, like, as soon as Halloween happens, the door closes and we all die. 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

0: WNCI 97.9 is Columbus's number one hit music station. How's your Tuesday evening going? Hope you're having a great one. It's the new hit list. What we do is make sure you know what's up in the new music world. On socials, we're at New Hit List. I'm at La Crystal Rosas, and I've told you before, but your life is so busy, so try and check one thing off, making sure you are up to date and know what's up in the new music space. Coming up, some Somber, Steve Lacy, Ariana Grande, Adela has been popping off, and there's more.
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1: Was popping on the new hit list. My name's Crystal Rosas. Steve Lacy, here's government name Steve Thomas Lacy Moya, in case you were wondering. This latest one is called Oh Yeah.

Phoenix's number one hit music station, WNCI 97.9. I've told you before on the new hit list, this is my favorite song you play this hour, Adela Ain't in L.A.

WNCI 97.9, Columbus's number one hit music station. Ayo, it's the new hit list. I'm Crystal. We'll have some lore on this artist right here. She's a singer-songwriter. Her name's Alyssa Grace. She was born where my mommy was born, in Torrance, California, by LA. Here's Bloodstream.

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0: 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Some Jonas Brothers, Alex Warren, Miley, and more.
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1: 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Thanks for always locking in on the new hit list. 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Till then, at La Crystal Rosas, enjoy Alex Warren serenading you, Emerald Eyes.

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What's happening? You're vibing with Justin Love. It's the

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She's going to be pulling a double at The Shot October 29th and 30th. Two shows for this lovely lady, Olivia Rodrigo. You vibe with Justin Love on WNCI. Her latest is Stupid Song.

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Hi, it's Dave and Jimmy in the morning. We'll be live Wednesday, but enjoy right now. These days are few. These wonderful autumn days are valuable because, like, as soon as Halloween happens, the door closes and we all die. Enjoy today. We'll see you tomorrow on WNCI.

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Everybody in Cincy still talking about the show this guy put on at the Great American Ballpark. Latest from Noah Kahan now. It's Orbiter. You're rocking with Justin Love on 97.9 WNCI.

morning. We'll be live Wednesday, but enjoy right now. These days are few. These wonderful autumn days are valuable because, like, as soon as Halloween happens, the door closes and we all die. Enjoy today. We'll see you tomorrow on WNCI.

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1: What you need to do is be thankful for the life you got, you know what I'm saying? 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

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No, I'm just kidding. 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

0: me.
1: No matter what happens in life, be good to people. 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Mom, I miss you. It's WNCI.

0: Dave and Jimmy and Kelsey. This is Kelsey's relationship break. It starts out with the best of intentions, and then somehow just ends up in Jimmy's pile of rhetorical feces.
1: Dave derails this every day.
0: I derail it with what? Okay, so attempt 5020.
2: Here we go. Breaking up is a really big deal, so you may want to give it one last shot to see if this thing is salvageable. These are the things to try before breaking up. Have a kid. Just kidding, just kidding, just kidding.
1: That's just in your case.
0: No, don't, please.
2: No. Pinpoint the real reason you want out. Find the cause. And what role are you playing in this problem? Own it. Have you put the real effort in to improving your mistakes? Your actions and your reactions are in your control. The other person's behavior is not.
0: You're asking me to do the hard work of self-introspection?
2: Yeah.
0: No.
1: You're way past that, Dave.
0: Take the Jimmy way. Yeah, it'll leave.
2: Well, then you carry that into your next relationship.
1: That's okay, too. There's always more fish in the ocean.
2: Yeah, and then you're going to do the same thing to that next person, and they're going to hate it.
0: And then he'll find somebody younger and dumber and with a larger daddy issue.
1: No, not
0: actually
1: true.
0: Can I point you to several of the women who called during that jail thing we had last hour? They'll accept anyone. Oh, they'll online date and go see a dude in prison.
1: Yeah.
2: Also, learn how to fight and make up. Maybe you don't know how to fight fair. Do you attack and lose it and get angry? Or do you take turns talking and listening and using I statements and saying you're sorry? What did you each contribute to the fight?
1: That's what I like to do.
2: Yeah, you own up and be like, I was being a whiny bitch.
1: Yeah,
2: I'm
1: let's
2: sorry.
1: Sit down
2: I got
1: and
2: defensive.
1: Discuss this and each use the word
2: me?
1: I.
2: Yep.
0: The Kim Jong-un of love will never admit the failure or defeat.
1: That's exactly right. You just pull your collar up, walk away pissed off, and I'll talk to you about it later. And you never do. That's the best way.
0: He's available.
2: Oh, man. Make a list of your needs and don't hold back. Have you really told your partner what you need? Maybe you haven't for fear of looking needy, but you have to give them a chance to try to fulfill those needs.
1: Draw them a picture.
2: Of what?
1: Of your needs.
0: Okay.
2: Uh-huh.
1: Here they are, Kelsey.
0: I know what you're doing. Do it.
1: Those are your needs. That goes into there, and everything will be fine. Dave, I'm going to give you this diagram to take home, Dave.
0: Please.
1: Honey, this goes into here.
0: It's a new children.
2: Send that over to her at the dinner table.
1: What is that, Dave?
0: It's a new one of those high fashion books you put on the kitchen counter. Jimmy's Guide to Romance.
2: Oh, my God.
0: Hand-drawn signs of love.
2: Also, before you break up, make a list of all of the benefits of this relationship. Make sure you're not doing the grass is greener thing. Like, it'd be so much better if I had an apartment and no kids.
1: Oh, like you say to yourself every day? That came out a little too easily, Kels.
0: Oh, all three of us, for very unique reasons, are so sad by these breaks.
2: An apartment.
1: Can you imagine? Can you imagine living like I do, Kels? Go home, sleep for 4 hours a day.
2: Maybe get up, just watch, a couple days a week.
1: Get up, watch Netflix.
2: Oh,
1: I don't have to give my boob to anyone if I don't want to. But sometimes I'm in the mood.
2: Go away for a weekend together. Get away from all the distractions of daily life so you can truly focus on each other.
1: Go to Amish country. Wear the hats.
2: No Wi-Fi.
1: Is that like a blast?
0: Why? Boy, that was random.
1: Because I always see people posting photos from Amish country. I'm like, that looks like the last thing on earth I would do as a couple.
2: Oh, we know.
1: Go wear the hat and buy cheese.
2: Well, speaking of the last thing on earth that you would do, also get help. Hire a therapist. Even if you do break up, you'll learn something and grow and be better for the next person.
0: That's right.
2: Absolutely.
0: But I'm telling you, therapy, especially these days, that laptop therapy, it ain't getting it for me.
2: Man.
0: See this disembodied head floating,
1: ruining your
0: judgment, ruining my life. And my wife's sitting here, pursed lips, shaking her head, going, what he said, This is Dave and Jimmy.
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0: Ach, der Liebe. Ach, der Liebe. I'm about, you know, to turn on the microphone so we can inform and entertain. Kelsey comes in, puffs out her chest like she's proud.
1: Well,
0: and says,
1: I got my period for the first time in months.
2: Yay!
1: No menopause. Well,
2: many guys in Central Ohio are breathing a sigh of relief right now.
1: Oh, stop! Huh.
0: Okay.
1: God.
0: Dave and Jimmy after that. Let's go to Rando News. It's not
1: this
0: here in town, but I fear this. It's called the Door Kick Challenge. What is it? Of course, it's viral. It's young punks coming up in the middle of the night normally, and it's just a random house. Kicking the door.
1: Oh, they
0: knocking
1: do it in,
0: on the door.
1: They do it to garages in my neighborhood. There's footprints on my garages.
2: How about a dent?
1: Not so far.
2: They could dent it. You have to replace the whole damn panel.
0: So let's
2: cut the guy's foot off if I found him doing that.
1: I know.
0: Well, that would be problematic. You'd have to hold them down.
2: I could get buddies to help.
0: Don't move as I cut.
2: You like kicking doors? How's that feel?
0: Mm. All right, thanks. Wow. Here's the people from Oregon Oregon talking about.
3: I heard this loud boom. Like, I literally thought somebody was trying to break into the door because it was really loud. I worry about the kids that, you know, they might knock on the wrong house and get something scary behind that door and what happens after that.
4: If you're a parent that's watching, we want you to talk to your kids about that and discourage them from participating in this type of behavior.
0: Okay, I think the point's been made. If you've got a kid, man, they can't be part of that. And not only does it freak out the, you know, rando people in that house, one of them might mistake that for an opportunity to get out of GUN.
1: Right. And can you blame them? I thought someone was breaking into my house.
0: All right, now the best of late night from last night.
5: In honor of National Taco Day, Taco Bell has announced a new collaboration with the language lesson app Duolingo and will offer limited edition sauces that have language lessons on the packet. Specifically, ¿Dónde está el baño?
6: In Russia, there has been at least one death from a suspected case of the plague. The White House says they are monitoring the situation and assessing options to figure out if there is any way they can make money off of it. This outbreak, which is scary, is reported to have originated with a lab leak at the Anti-Plague Institute of Siberia, which sounds like the plot of one of those horror movies you can only get on Tubi. And...
5: Authorities in Georgia arrested a man at a Red Lobster last week after he allegedly faked a medical emergency and called 911 to avoid paying his bill of $64. But joke's on him because the ambulance ride cost him $50,000.
0: Myers and Kimmel from last night. And just the headline. An Iowa school teacher has been fired for offering students extra credit in return for cash donations to her personal GoFundMe account.
2: Hey, I like that.
0: I give you credit, teachers. You're obviously smarter. You've gone to school, but you're not that creative. You're not that creative. My name is Mrs. Bloomer. Here, I'll give you an A. Just give me money to at Mrs. Bloomer. They'll never run that down.
2: Maybe she needs a boob job.
0: A semi-truck carrying 90 barrels of Austin's Dill bourbon whiskey hit a guardrail and crashed onto the West Virginia Turnpike Monday night.
1: Wait. Austin Still or Still Austin? Is that your
2: say
1: alcohol?
2: That again?
1: Yeah.
0: A semi-truck carrying 90 barrels of Austin Still bourbon whiskey.
2: Still Austin. They probably got it wrong. Yeah. Did what?
0: No, I'm kidding.
2: Oh, you're kidding.
0: I thought I'd throw it.
2: We're watching my life investment go
0: I blew the landing. It's Still Austin?
1: Yes.
0: This is just your normal bourbon whiskey, 90 barrels of it crashing on the West Virginia. Man, I was this close to getting you. The story is a day or two old, but if you are a diabetic, please. 7-Up is recalling cases of zero sugar Tropica soda because they, in a mix-up, it's chock full of sugar.
2: Oh,
0: real sugar. Somewhere on the assembly line, someone hit the not sugar button and hit the really, really, really sugar button. I mean, that could kill you.
2: Yeah. I wonder about it in restaurants all the time when I order a Diet Coke. Mm-hmm. I'm like, if that's real. Sometimes it doesn't. Different fountain drinks taste different in different restaurants. Yeah. I'm like, that doesn't taste the way the other place tasted.
0: Yeah, I mean,
1: that's worry a lawsuit, all the time. Man.
2: I should drink water.
0: Did you know you could once order dynamite through the Sears catalog? A 1902 edition of the catalog advertised dynamite as a tool for removing tree stumps, which way back in the day was done, claiming it was excellent. The listing adds, to those who are not familiar with handling dynamite, we will, on application, mail a booklet with instructions. Dynamite through the mail.
2: Where do you think the coyote used to get it?
0: Acme.
2: Oh, that's right.
0: This is Dave and Jen.
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3: Good morning. Here's a look at what's happening. A judge in Knox County will render a verdict in November for Gary Cassie Jr. He's charged with sexually abusing young girls. The victim's testimonies detail years of abuse at the Cassie family property. They allege Cassie Jr.'s parents knew of the abuse. Suspect's parents are leaders at the Faith Life Church in New Albany. Cassie Jr.'s hearing for the verdict is November 6th. President Trump says he's going to talk with Vladimir Putin over reports about a potential outbreak of the plague in Russia. Speaking to reporters outside the White House, Trump said he hopes to provide a new update about the situation in Russia by today. Russian officials said at first a woman at an anti-plague research institute died from an unspecified form of the disease, and later said the woman died from pneumonia. Cornell University says career federal prosecutor Sally Yates will lead the internal investigation into alleged fraternity gang rape from 2024. Yates has been tasked with reviewing how Cornell handled the former student's claims that she was raped. The university has faced protests and criticism since the case was reopened with the alleged victim's civil suit, claiming she was drugged and raped by seven members of the Chi Phi fraternity at Cornell. I'm Scott Jennings.
4: A sunny, warmer, and breezy day on Wednesday. Temperatures will make it to the upper 70s. As we look to Thursday, lots of sunshine and highs in the mid-70s. I'm Storm Team 4 meteorologist Macy Tetrick on the Morning Zoo.

0: Dave and Jimmy. I-C-Y-M-I. I-C-Y-M-I. In case you missed it. And chances are really good. I mean, who's listening to this show for 5 hours? Jimmy works here and he's not even here for 5 hours. Let me set this up by saying we were about to enter celebrity news where Jimmy leads the celebrity news. He's the newscaster or the reporter on celebrity news. And I mean, 2 minutes before air, he gave us this look of, I'm not going to be here. And then the countdown clock rolled.
1: 8 seconds. Guidance is internal. 12.
0: There's a rumbly
1: 11,
0: in his tummy.
1: 10, 9. Ignition sequence starts. 6, 5, 4, 3, 2, 1, 0. All engine running.
0: And Jimmy left the studio for three whole minutes. And we were amazed. The problem he had was like, you were only gone for 3 minutes? What are you, a human deer? Do you drop a pack of Raisinets out your butt?
2: Well, if it's ready to go.
0: I've never spent 3 minutes.
2: Oh, my gosh. I can do it in 30 seconds.
0: Okay, well, let's just keep that special talent to you and the ones you love. So I got inquisitive. Jimmy didn't want to really admit why he had to go in the way he did. It doesn't come out the way you think, okay? Just know that it doesn't come out the way you think. I'm not going to say, like, I pity you, but I feel bad. That
3: wasn't an Ozempic one.
0: No, that was what?
3: I don't know.
0: Chili con carne?
3: I've gone a long time.
2: Well, that's Ozempic, right?
3: Yeah, it's my own fault. I'll tell you guys later.
0: Okay. Okay, there's a secret. What?
3: Yes.
0: I have two digestive systems.
2: Diet? Uh-huh. Are you going to tell him?
0: No. I'm gonna read this.
3: Could I get in trouble with HR? Probably.
0: What? With what? Oh, now you have my interest.
2: You got to tell
0: now
2: him.
0: Now you really have my interest.
3: I have a little air in the corner. No one can see me, right? In this studio?
0: Yeah.
3: Sometimes I go there and I pee in a jar.
0: You told me that's where you did things.
3: Well, I do that, too. I take my insulin there. I do all this stuff where no one can see me.
0: Okay.
2: If
0: you're behind,
2: you can hear it.
0: Behind this equipment stack. You hide your body.
3: Yes.
0: And I think you're jabbing yourself.
3: I do that too. And today, unfortunately, I was using a jar which was allowing it to hear. That's why I started laughing. The next thing you know, when you're standing and peeing and you start laughing, you can't really hold your bowels the way you'd like to. And things started happening. I was like, oh my God, I can't hold this. And Kelsey, you heard me yell. I'm like, I gotta poop.
0: Okay.
3: So it was my own fault for laughing while I was peeing. I pee because I don't have time to pee.
0: Secretly pee into a Gatorade bottle by me.
3: Yes, I don't have time to go to the restroom.
0: Lit the fuse and it...
3: Well, you could hear it because I started laughing.
2: But a lot of times when you're peeing... is that true for men? A lot of times when you're peeing, the poop comes down.
3: No, not typically for me.
0: For girls, it does
2: because you're sitting and you're pushing your pee out.
3: If I was sitting, maybe, but just standing, peeing, that doesn't...
2: Sometimes
3: unless you really
2: have to
3: go.
2: I don't know. I have to go two. I really have to go one and two.
3: Everything loosens there.
2: Yeah.
0: You're peeing 3 feet from me.
3: Occasionally.
0: Still, I don't usually. Never, ever.
3: Only if we're on such a tight time crunch, I can't get to the restroom and back.
0: Why do you think this is an HR?
2: You prioritize making your eggs. You could have peed then.
3: No, I can't do both. I gotta have eggs.
2: Yeah, but you prioritize the eggs.
3: I was hungry.
0: And of all the things that HR would investigate about our show, you peeing into a Gatorade bottle ain't one of them. In case you missed it, which many to our normal listeners say, yeah, I've heard that a million times. I can't believe that. That is so obscene and obnoxious.
2: Done it before, and I know
0: I've
2: about
0: never
2: it,
0: known.
2: And you didn't know.
0: I've never
2: so
0: known.
2: Now I have to play dumb.
0: He does.
2: I know.
0: This equipment stack is 2 feet from me. On the other side of the equipment stack, apparently, is Jimmy's new outhouse.
2: Well, he told me what he was doing, and he said, we can't tell you, or you'll tell everyone. But then he told
0: everyone. Ta-da! RADIORATINGS! This is Dave and Jimmy.
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0: sunny, warmer, and breezy day on Wednesday. Temperatures will make it to the upper 70s. As we look to Thursday, lots of sunshine and highs in the mid-70s. I'm Storm Team 4 meteorologist Macy Tetrick on the Morning Zoo.
1: Dave and Jimmy. This is Dave Kalin, Jimmy Jam, and Kelsey Webb. But today, this is all about Olivia. She's 21. She's a senior at Ohio State. On the way into work, she listened to Jim Croce.
2: Unbelievable.
1: She's a mixed whack bag.
2: Even I don't listen to Jim Croce on the way to work.
3: I'm blown away.
1: You are the star of this version of Name That Tune. No music. This one's just Name That Really Old School Sound We Haven't Heard in Years. And by we, I mean me, Jimmy, and Kelsey. I doubt you're going to get any of these.
4: Probably not.
1: Okay. So I'll just... And Jimmy, if she fails, you can swoop
2: jump in.
1: All right. These are all sounds, okay?
4: Okay.
1: We haven't heard these sounds in years. Let's begin.
4: It sounds like something's, like, not connecting.
2: No idea?
4: No idea.
2: Oh, wow. Yeah, she's never heard that.
3: Yeah.

0: like an 80s movies maybe, but I don't know what it is.
1: Fax machine.
2: It's a fax machine.
0: Yeah, no, I would have never gotten
2: sending and receiving.
0: That.
2: Okay. Did you know that, Kels?
3: I thought it was the AOL dial-up.
2: Similar.
0: Blu-ray?
3: I don't know what that
0: something?
3: Is.
0: Something?
1: I'm going to say that's the beginning of Jet Airliner by Steve Miller Band, but it began with some song.
2: No.
3: HBO.
2: It's the intro sound effect to a movie produced in THX back in the day.
0: Awesome. I've never known that.
3: No.
2: I know. I didn't expect. But to
1: pretty
2: those
1: cool
2: who
1: to
2: remember,
1: yeah.
2: It was nice to hear that. All right, next, Olivia. Any idea? I'm fast-forwarding. Go back. I wanted to repeat that. Did you have any idea what I just played?
0: Sounded just like a coin machine.
2: You might actually be correct!
0: Yeah!
1: No way!
2: It's a quarter going into a slot.
3: Oh,
1: a slot machine. Yeah. All right.
2: No, not right. A slot of anything.
1: Oh, anything.
3: Yeah, like a payphone. Yeah.
1: Machine. Wow, it sounded like a payphone. Yeah. You know, right. Slot machines used to spit out coins every time you won.
3: Oh, that's exciting.
1: It would shoot coins out. And you'd
3: instant
1: have to sit
3: gratification.
1: There. You'd hold a big plastic cup.
3: Oh, my.
1: Like you're drinking at Ohio State and you put the coins in there. Isn't that horrible? Wow.
2: Olivia, another sound we haven't heard in a while. You may never have heard.
0: No idea. Sounds like a printer.
2: VCR.
0: Okay.
2: Putting in a tape.
1: Oh, my God. Play that again.
2: Hitting roll.
1: Play it again, Sam.
2: Play it again. Pick a lamp. Tape. Goes in. Starts winding.
1: Oh, wow.
0: Cool.
3: Weird.
2: Okay. Olivia, next.
0: Okay.
3: Oh, I know.
1: She'll get it.
0: Oh, phone.
1: Yeah.
3: Rotary telephone. Phone.
0: Took me a second.
3: Ah, it's so good.
0: It's satisfying. I like that sound.
1: It's not bad.
2: Well, you listen to Jim Croce, so you're not the mind of an average 21-year-old.

0: Yeah, they still use it like for weird effect now, for fun effect on a lot of stuff.
1: It's just a needle at going the end of a song on a record.
0: Or the beginning of a song.
2: Gotcha. Crisping. Okay, now I hear it.
1: Now you do? Now hear this.

0: sounds like a printer.
1: Yeah.
0: Like a Polaroid or
2: it's
0: something?
2: It's an old school dot matrix printer.
0: Okay.
1: That would take paper.
2: And if you wanted to print something, it would take a full minute as this thing dragged along the lines. Imagine all of our prep. I mean, our information services give us hundreds of pages every day. It takes about 2 minutes. A dot matrix printer, it would still be printing from 4 a.m.
0: Wow.
2: All right, this one should be easy and annoying.
0: Oh, yeah.
1: That still exists.
0: Yeah.
2: It does?
1: Yeah. I'll still call somewhere and it'll let you lose the call or something. It'll come on.
0: Mm-hmm.
2: That's a busy signal.
0: Yeah. Mm-hmm.
2: This one.
0: Before you were born. No idea. Not a clue.
1: The end of an HBO movie or beginning or something. What is it?
2: No, that's the startup sound when you put on Windows 95.
1: Yeah, computer.
2: Oh. And we're done, and there's nothing to be known.
1: Oh, those are good. I could do that all day.
3: Yeah.
2: I know you can. And then you play Jim Croce and would question why you're at this radio station.
1: Fun to hear.
2: Thank you, Olivia.
0: Thanks.
2: This is Dave and Jimmy.

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1: Good morning. I'm Kelsey Webb, and here's what's happening on this Wednesday morning. About a dozen new laws are now in effect in Ohio after they were signed by Governor DeWine over the summer. They include requiring drivers to provide ID at traffic stops, mandating that schools teach students they're more likely to succeed if they get married before having children, also creating a 15-foot buffer zone between bystanders and first responders who are doing their jobs. Finally, there are new regulations on recreational marijuana sold in Ohio, including tighter restrictions on potencies and home cultivation. Charges have been dismissed against one of the four family members in the Vinton County child abuse case. Gary Sider Sr. has been found incompetent to stand trial. His wife, their son, and daughter-in-law are still charged with child endangering after 16 children were removed from their home in June. A judge in Knox County will issue a verdict next month in the rape trial of Gary Cassie Jr. He's charged with sexually abusing young girls connected to the Faith Life Church in New Albany, where his parents are co-pastors. The victims also allege that Cassie's parents knew of the abuse. As early voting is now underway for next month's midterms, election officials reminding voters of a big change for people voting by absentee ballot. All absentee ballots must be received no later than 7:30 p.m. on Election Day. That's a change from when voters had a four-day grace period after the polls closed. Also, the basketball Bucks debut tonight in an exhibition game against UC in Cincinnati. Storm Team 4 meteorologist Macy Tetrick says breezy, warmer today, a high of 78, sunny and 74 tomorrow. And that's what's happening on this Wednesday morning. I'm Kelsey Webb on WNCI.

0: Dave and Jimmy. Happy Wednesday. This is Dave Kalin, Jimmy Jam, Kelsey Webb, and our new employee, Olivia. Let it begin.
1: Oh, I just don't ever feel good physically anymore. It used to be mentally, and I've really worked on that, and now it's the physical. So, you know, life gives and takes. So, it's hard.
2: What's the matter?
1: To exist. What?
2: What's the matter?
1: My husband got mad at me last night for being grumpy, and I can't do anything without being in pain with my back, and I don't enjoy life.
2: I thought your pellet in the ass.
1: It did. I got it. Did it wore off? So I got a new pellet last week. Here's hoping that pellet.
2: Well, maybe
1: fixes
2: you need to
1: things.
2: Yeah, and then stay ahead of it and get a little earlier than normal next time.
1: Okay.
0: I didn't
1: Thank
0: know
1: you.
0: We would have a room full of back pain. Never, ever thought
2: my
0: that
2: back
0: would
2: be good right now.
1: Good.
2: Jinx me.
0: Okay.
2: Good.
0: Well, Olivia's having problems too.
2: Your back hurt too?
1: She always does.
3: I'm always
1: man,
3: having problems.
1: Yeah.
2: So
1: this is just the way life now.
2: Did you tell your husband, I'm sorry, I'll try harder?
1: I'm going to text him this morning. Like,
2: or did you say, F you, I'm going to bed?
1: No, I'm just trying to balance, you know, you should be able to communicate with your loved ones, hey, I'm always in pain and going places is hard for me. But then you also want to go places and not miss out. But then when you
2: no,
1: go...
2: You do like to miss out.
1: Well, I love missing out, but I want to do the right thing for my family. And
2: right.
1: then when I go, I just can't really have much fun and it's noticeable. And he said, I'm so sick of the resistance to everything I, you know, all of
2: fun.
1: My ideas. Yeah.
2: What was it yesterday?
1: Yesterday we went to
2: Grove. You want to go to the Little League World Series or some training camp or somewhere?
1: We went to Grove City. There's a minion hunt downtown and they have different minions dressed up for Halloween and you find them and it's really
2: oh, that's
1: fun.
2: Cute.
1: It's
2: for
1: really
2: the kids
1: fun.
2: And
1: we
2: job.
1: Did it. Yep. We did a little social media video, but then we were all starving. We sat down to eat pizza, which took like an hour to make because we didn't know that pizza place had half price pizza that day. We sat outside. The chairs are stone cold. It's the sun is setting. I'm freezing. When I get cold, my back gets tighter.
2: You
1: the
2: do
1: pizza
2: sound like a lot
1: isn't
2: of fun.
1: Coming. So then my son is like making noises in my husband's ear because he's bored, like blah blah blah blah blah blah blah, you know. And then my daughter is making me play hand clap games, and as soon as I stop, she grabs my hands and says, "Mommy, mommy, come on, come on, mommy, mommy, mommy." And I'm like, I'm just like want to blow up. And then he's like, "Let's leave, let's just go." And I'm like, "Oh God,
2: oh, man after yeah. my own heart." That's what I would have said too.
1: Yeah.
0: So how was Weezer?
2: That went to Weezer.
1: Yeah. Let's get happy. Was it good?
2: I had a blast. Oh, my God. It was
1: really?
2: So good.
1: Aww.
2: Yeah. It was so good. It was cheesy on purpose.
1: Yeah.
2: I mean, they had the whole thing started off with a video. And there's a little kid and these other kids are bullying him. And they're like, you're a loser. He goes, if I'm such a loser, how come Weezer's playing a concert at my house tonight? Like, Weezer's not playing a concert at your house. And he goes, yes, it is. And they said, yeah, we'll see. And they walk out. And he's like, oh, man, what do I do? What do I do? So he picks up the phone. And he goes, Siri, call Weezer's agent. He goes, bing. He goes, Weezer's agent? He goes, yeah, I'd like to hire Weezer to play a concert at my house. And they go, how much money do you have? And he goes, 98 cents. And they go, click. So then he writes this letter and somehow telepathically sends it to Rivers Cuomo.
1: Yeah.
2: He gets it's like, guys, we got a gig tonight. And he runs around and all the guys agree to do this gig. And then it's all on video. And then when it starts, there's a big white fence on stage, and the fence opens like it's a backyard, and Weezer walks in like they're in this kid's backyard.
1: Really cool.
2: Then they're halfway through the set, and there's a big explosion on stage, and they're like, and after every song was really cheesy, like, you know, boy, we're having a great time, everybody. Let's crank it up a notch. Like
1: yeah.
2: they're at some backyard barbecue, and then there's an explosion on stage. Like, oh, no, we lost electricity. What are we going to do? I don't know. Should we quit the concert? Well, maybe we'll do some acoustic songs. Yeah, then the lights come on and they're on stage with their acoustic guitars.
1: Aww,
2: it was
1: neat.
2: Really funny and cheesy. And, you know, he sounded amazing. So I had a blast.
1: Mm.
2: Kind of opposite of your night.
1: Good. Well, I'm happy for you.

0: Today, Louis Capaldi's 30. Who else? Mookie Betts, who cares? Baseball player. Bree Olson was Charlie Sheen's girlfriend during his big meltdown he had about 10 years ago.
1: That's probably a good ride.
0: Yeah, oh my God.
1: Hey, Charlie, how you doing? Oh my God.
0: This guy is 50 today. He looked like he was 50 25 years ago.

0: Patrol.
1: Taylor Hicks, your bestie?
0: Yeah, my buddy.
1: You love him, right?
0: Yeah, Taylor Hicks.
1: Yep.
0: I had no idea our birthdays are so close. That really makes me happy.
1: Libras.
0: Tried to steal my wife. Let's see here.
1: Say what?
0: Tico Torres. Who's he?
2: Oh, don't ask. Come on.
0: Drummer of Bon Jovi. Here's his greatest moment.

0: should have been the concert me last night. Vladimir Putin. Oh,
1: you sing in the concert? You sing along?
0: I sang every song. I screamed it.
1: Wow.
0: Just to show I knew the words. Vladimir Putin, 74. Oh.
2: There's nothing controversial going on with him.
0: No. John Cooper Mellencamp, 75. Here's his greatest moment.

0: Come on, sweet spot.
1: That was a sweet. You know what?
2: The rest of the career was for nothing.
1: He's still responsible for one of my biggest questions of this job over the years.
2: Yeah.
1: We interviewed him. We got to ask him to sing one song. Well, he came on and sang his new song he was pimping. We did an interview. It was all live. I mean, he was in a studio somewhere in the morning. It's like 7:30 in the morning, and we're interviewing the guy live. And then he's like, well, you guys want another song, right? We're like, yeah. Can you sing Pink Houses? And we'd already arranged ahead of time. You got to choose the song. He's like, yeah, yeah, we'll sing Pink Houses. And sounds like this. And then you hear, ding, ding, ding, and it's perfection. And his voice is perfection. And there's a band of about 10 people playing that's perfection. And to this day, I don't know, did he really sing that or did he press a button and start a recording? And that's why you had to request the song ahead of time. Because it was too good for 7:30. Remember that? Yeah. 7:30 in the morning, and it was perfect. And it sounded like eight dudes were all wailing on their instruments. But he got done. And we said, oh, that was awesome. He's like, just give me a minute to catch my breath. So I think he might have really been singing it.
2: This is Dave and Jimmy.
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1: I did put it on a CD.
0: Oh, really?
1: Yeah, one time I broke every rule you could break one of our CDs. I took every performance that we had an artist do that we liked. And I put them on a CD and we sold it. And we're like, you know what? If a record company comes after us, we're going to say, hey, this money's going to charity. You're stopping charity.
0: You told them.
2: How'd that work?
1: No. Nobody came after us.
2: I know. Well, maybe. Maybe. It was all right.
1: This was the finale. Last song of the night right here for Weezer last night.
2: Today, a beautiful day and a warm day.

0: WNCI, Weezer. That was the closing song for their concert.
1: Yep, no,
0: for now. Island in the Sun. Hi, Kelsey.
2: Hi. Today's going to be the warmest day of the week, near 80. Breezy.
1: Get out.
2: I know.
1: What are you wearing jeans for? It's ridiculous.
2: Because it's cold right now, this time of year. Several new laws now in effect in Ohio, including new rules for recreational marijuana.
1: What are they?
2: The potency for gummies, much lower. You can't get the high ones now.
0: Well, that would explain my drive-in. Usually around the North Broadway split, the gummies kick in.
2: Oh, that's good. Also, charges have been dismissed against the grandfather in the Vinton County child abuse case because he is incompetent. I mean, you just look at him, you can tell he's not there. He has dementia.
1: All right.
0: That's one.
2: Right. Basketball Bucks debut tonight. Exhibition game against UC in Cincy is outdoors, a charity event on their tennis courts.
1: I think they do this every year.
2: Oh, that's very cool.
1: Yeah.
0: We got a big block of news and information and conspiracy theories and discussions.
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0: That's it for the ads. Today's going to be beautiful and a little warmer. Thursday beautiful, Friday beautiful, maybe late rain Saturday. That's what we got now. Dave and Jimmy, happy Wednesday. Actual news in a moment. Later, let's see, I'm putting together a fantastic clip show. And Adam Sandler, a parody of ChatGPT, and an issue on the ballot this November you may not be aware of. That's the tease. The payoff in about an hour. Now news.
2: All right. The Tennessee woman, Krista Pike, who survived the botched execution, is now awake and talking and handcuffed and shackled to her hospital bed.
1: She's saying, what am I doing here?
2: I know. Can you imagine the moment she realizes she survived? I'm alive.
1: I'm still here. Is this heaven? Yes, right. Heaven. That's why you're handcuffed to a bed.
0: No one knows this, but what's the next step? Now? Because I don't think the law ever took into account we tried you, but eh.
1: With her luck, they'd do a guillotine and it would be a dull blade.
2: Cuts off her hand.
0: The blade will fall off. Off the truck.
2: Oh, my gosh. And they
1: that'd be a funny movie. Trying to kill somebody never happened.
0: The Tennessee Department of Death. And they can't do anything.
2: SNL sketch.
1: Yeah. They should do that on SNL. Yeah. Except the family's still around.
2: Yes. And
1: this girl that got killed.
2: And tortured.
1: And it was disgusting.
2: It was terrible.
1: It reminds me of Lizzie Borden.
2: Yeah.
1: I'm almost done watching that where they were showing the skulls and half of the skulls missing.
2: Yeah.
1: Same with that girl they killed.
2: Yeah. President Trump says he's going to talk with President Putin over a potential outbreak of the plague in Russia. It's after a lab worker at
1: Outbreak of war to Ukraine.
0: Yeah, that's a minor technicality.
2: This lab worker died at an anti-plague facility in Siberia under suspicious circumstances.
0: Well, they say anti-plague. They tinker with diseases in this place.
1: Right. Here we go again. From Russia this time. With love.
2: Israelis are marking 3 years now since the Hamas-led October 7th attack that killed about 1,200 people. A CIA officer has pleaded guilty after $40 million in gold bars were found at his house. He used his position to create an elaborate scheme to steal money, live a lavish life, and he also admitted to that he exposed a secret intelligence source to a foreign official. But other than that,
1: and then stole gold bars?
2: He stole gold bars. He bought a mansion.
0: Now, wasn't he given that?
1: Or was that his payment?
0: He was given gold to give up secrets.
2: Oh. Oh.
0: I
2: don't know about that.
0: What? You stole gold bars from where?
2: I don't know.
0: Where do you steal gold bars?
2: That's a good
0: Any story that includes that he was found with gold
2: How
0: bars.
2: How did he get the gold bars?
0: You've done
2: I never
0: something
2: wondered.
0: Wrong.
2: Yeah.
0: No one tools around with gold effing bars.
2: I mean, $40 million in gold bars.
0: Gold bars.
2: At his house.
0: There's a senator that tried to, he's in jail now. He would hide cash and maybe some of the gold. He would stitch it into his clothing.
1: Yeah,
0: and everybody
1: yeah.
0: went, once that. You got gold bars, dude, you did something wrong.
2: France is facing its largest student protests in decades. Hundreds of high
1: They're
2: schoolers.
1: Going crazy there, high school
2: oh,
1: kids.
2: Oh, my gosh.
1: Do they have
2: yes.
1: no control over these well, high school kids?
2: I mean, they are, did you hear it, like the fireworks over and
1: They're
2: over
1: going
2: again?
1: Crazy.
2: Tear
1: it's
2: gas.
1: Violent.
2: Yeah, police
1: and
2: are like, trying to
1: high
2: control
1: school
2: them.
1: Kids?
2: Yeah.
1: How about get your ass back into class?
2: Well, they have
1: You're not
2: decaying
1: going to college.
2: Classrooms, rats in their classroom. They returned to school and said that the circumstances in school were
1: what
2: awful.
1: What the hell happened to their education?
2: That's I have no idea.
0: The
2: over
0: budgets
2: summer,
0: recently
2: budget, yeah.
0: in France have had Gone major kaput. Cuts of all things, including public schools. And there are ramifications for that, less teachers and
1: they
0: whatnot.
1: They must be rotten, though, for these kids to walk out nationally.
0: I don't
1: you know
0: what
1: bad,
2: must be
1: deplorable
2: bad.
0: Conditions. Off a French teenager, other than everything.
1: I do not know.
0: Everything making me mad.
1: There's no crunch in my bread.
0: This baguette. What? This baguette is garbage. This is Dave and Jimmy.
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21: With Dave and Jimmy.
1: There was no WNCI. Wine at lunch.
0: Sorry. It was something. I mean,
2: Where's
0: they,
2: my
0: didn't expect, they didn't expect... And I don't know why I know this. Just the scenes of all of these kids just going nuts and the police trying to contain them.
1: We didn't have air conditioning, sit there and sweat our asses. I never thought, I'm walking out today. Well, these conditions.
0: You need masses. That's what's going on.
1: But it must
0: in
1: be
0: France.
1: So horrible. Their conditions must be so bad that we're walking out Maybe. Nationally.
0: Maybe. John Mulaney. He shows up when everything else stinks. John Mulaney's dad was a lawyer, and apparently that's funny.
22: My parents are both lawyers. They are both lawyers. And sometimes they would be like lawyers with us when we were kids. I remember one time I was in bed, and my dad came in, and he said, "Good night, John. Did you brush your teeth?" And I said, "Yes. But here's the thing. I hadn't." But who cares? I didn't have, like, a job interview or anything. So my dad comes back in a couple minutes holding my toothbrush. He says, "John, is this your toothbrush?" And I said, "Yes." And he said, "So we agree that this is your toothbrush." Then he said, "John, this toothbrush is bone dry." Like he looked down and he said, "Bone dry." He said, "You lied to me." I said, "Dad, I did not lie. I said that I brushed my teeth. I never specified that I brushed my teeth tonight. And if the court reporter reads back my remarks, you will see that I did not perjure myself."
0: Yeah. Well, no, that's a hell of a lot better than what I had. I looked at the forecast. Saturday starts out fine, maybe some rain later in the day. We have a tailgate at the Varsity Club with Jimmy, Kelsey, and Shucking Bubba Deluxe, which, if you pay attention, is bigger than Shucking Bubba.
1: You're right.
0: If you've ever shopped for Shucking Bubba, you get that rare box that says Deluxe, and you're like, ooh!
2: Elevated.
0: So that's going to happen in the afternoon. Jimmy and Kelsey are like...
1: Like, we start around noon.
0: All right.
1: The Shucking Bubba goes on at 12:15. DJ before. So it's a long
0: Who's
1: Monday.
0: Their DJ?
2: Party.
0: Who's their DJ?
1: Our DJ. JT Turk.
2: Jimmy's cousin.
1: My cousin from
0: Canada. Oh, yeah. No, he's a fantastic person.
2: Oh,
1: he's the
2: we
1: best.
2: Love him.
1: He's the best. He's... Not because of the music. He just won't shut up. People love him.
2: Oh, he is your relative.
1: He's a 10 on the scale of energy.
2: Yeah.
0: Yes, he is.
1: Yep.
0: Okay, so that's Saturday. What else are we doing? Okay. I'm looking down at the promotional sheet. Later, we're going to give away Jonas Brothers tickets. There may be a hoop or two to jump through. You'll probably have to go call Kelsey. And Kelsey has a full rundown of news and your celebrity head.
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8: Good morning. I'm Kelsey Webb, and here's what's happening on this Wednesday morning. About a dozen new laws are now in effect in Ohio after they were signed by Governor DeWine over the summer. They include requiring drivers to provide ID at traffic stops, mandating that schools teach students they're more likely to succeed if they get married before having children, also creating a 15-foot buffer zone between bystanders and first responders who are doing their jobs. Finally, there are new regulations on recreational marijuana sold in Ohio, including tighter restrictions on potencies and home cultivation. Charges have been dismissed against one of the four family members in the Vinton County child abuse case. Gary Sider Sr. has been found incompetent to stand trial. His wife, their son, and daughter-in-law are still charged with child endangering after 16 children were removed from their home in June. A judge in Knox County will issue a verdict next month in the rape trial of Gary Cassie Jr. He's charged with sexually abusing young girls connected to the Faith Life Church in New Albany, where his parents are co-pastors. The victims also alleged that Cassie's parents knew of the abuse. As early voting is now underway for next month's midterms, election officials reminding voters of a big change for people voting by absentee ballot. All absentee ballots must be received no later than 7:30 p.m. on Election Day. That's a change from when voters had a four-day grace period after the polls closed. Also, the basketball Bucks debut tonight in an exhibition game against UC in Cincinnati. Storm Team 4 meteorologist Macy Tetrick says breezy, warmer today, a high of 78, sunny and 74 tomorrow. And that's what's happening on this Wednesday morning. I'm Kelsey Webb on WNCI.
0: Dave and Jimmy, happy Wednesday. This is Dave Kalin, Jimmy Jam, and Kelsey Webb. Jonas Brothers tickets later. A great clip show later. But now your headlines, brought to you by Jimmy Jamason.
1: Still no announcement on the Super Bowl halftime artist.
2: What is happening?
1: Well, what's happening is...
0: You're making this sound like a breakdown of society.
1: Well, it's a big deal for us, Dave.
0: You'll get your cup of whatever soon.
1: No, I got to get it going. Anyway, I mean, I got to make my reservations. The Browns are going to be there. I want to start getting figuring this whole thing out.
2: The Browns and Taylor Swift.
0: Can I say right now, I will pay for your trip to the Browns Super Bowl game.
1: This year, if they go.
0: Yeah.
1: Good luck with that, pal. You're saving your money. Don't worry. Although they might be 4-1 after this week. They play the worst team in the league.
0: Okay.
1: Everyone in their division plays terrible teams this week, though.
2: Yeah.
1: I was looking at the games last night. Yeah. Anyway, I'll tell you the problem, the holdup.
2: Huh.
1: Miley Cyrus was number one on the charts a week ago.
2: Yep.
1: What do you think she is 2 weeks in?
2: Plummeted.
1: Number 157.
2: No, how does that happen?
1: It's the biggest drop ever for a number one album.
2: So maybe they had picked her and then saw that. And...
1: I think maybe they picked her and listened to the album and said, LPU. This is horrible. The worst second week ever for a number one album.
2: Huh.
0: Well, we see that not such a drop. But, you know, the Drakes of the world, they come in.
1: Because they're false number ones.
0: Yeah, and then they go away.
1: With phones, it's so easy to make your favorite artist number one. All right, let's listen to it. Oh, man, it stinks. Mm-hmm. Well, they still just got the credit for you listening to it.
2: Right.
1: However, in 2018, Bon Jovi had an album called This House Is Not For Sale. What a terrible title. It debuted at number one, and that's back when you had to go buy music. And... it dropped to 169 in a single week.
0: Okay.
1: So
0: the fact I don't remember that album says a lot about that album.
1: Yeah, I couldn't tell you one song on it. Maybe Who Says You Can't Go Home? I don't know. Halle Berry said she did not ever abuse her kid, that she posted a video of them two, of her and her child roughhousing, saying, "See, we just do this for fun." Whoa.
2: That's kind of weird.
1: I don't like that move.
0: Hard position to be in.
2: He called his dad and said she heard him.
1: The dad says. Or could have been pissed.
2: All right.
1: Did she tell him to stop gaming and yank it out of his hand? Is that child abuse?
0: Okay, well, circle back to the beginning. The accusation is she choked the kid?
1: I don't know.
2: I don't remember.
0: Well, that's important before we continue down the she's accused of something
1: She's accused of physically harming their son and domestic violence. The father is asking for a court order so she gets no custody. She's saying she's never hurt her son. This is the father, sour grapes, blah, blah, blah.
3: What do you do?
0: As a parent, I've been there when I've watched I've watched abuse take place, and it all depends on your point of view. The time that my middle daughter got my wife so angry that my wife grabbed her by the ponytail and dragged her up the steps.
2: I support it.
0: And I sat there and I went, "That's really heinous." But I'm
1: We're on the edge here, honey.
2: Yeah.
0: But I don't disagree with you.
1: Well, I think you asked the kid's 13. He's not five. You ask him.
2: I don't know. I went on the stand as a child in my parents' custody abuse trial, and
1: I bet that was fun.
2: It was a great time. As I sat there as a little girl, and I was asked about my dad's drinking and things that made me uncomfortable, I couldn't tell the truth because I was staring at him and I didn't want to hurt his feelings.
1: How old were you?
2: Probably like six.
1: So you lied for him?
2: My mom presented the whole case, and then they brought me in, and I wouldn't support her because I was scared to hurt his feelings.
1: I get that.
2: I know. That's what I'm saying. Loved him. It's very complicated.
1: You still loved him.
2: Of course.
1: But did you want to be with him?
2: No.
1: Did they ask you that?
2: I don't remember that. I don't know. But I mean, that was the whole
1: thing. She got full custody, right?
2: Yes.
1: So he must have lost.
2: He did.
0: Okay. Dave and Jimmy, I want to honor that. It was quite an admission. But I'm running out of time for silly, stupid music news. Gigi Hadid married Bradley Cooper despite their 20-age gap. It's been confirmed.
2: They're married.
0: They're married.
2: Holy moly.
0: They're married.
1: That was one of my top stories.
0: Well, in 25 minutes, Jimmy, it will remain fresh.
1: Well, that's not even music. But keep going.
0: Yes, it is. Bradley Cooper sang and started an entire effing movie.
1: Please.
0: Yeah.
1: It's not a music story. Bradley Cooper getting married.
0: He's a singer.
2: You had your chance at headlines. You didn't tell us.
1: I didn't get that far.
0: Well, because after 20 minutes, I had to move on. You are my lady. Sad day if you enjoy soul. R&B singer Freddie Jackson lost his battle with kidney disease. He was 69. That was a baby DJ would play this one. And it would play some synthesizer Europop trash. The Emmy Awards are moving away from television. The award ceremony for great things in television will not be shown on television. It's moving to Amazon Prime. So it's just screens.
2: I don't know what you're saying to me, Jimmy.
1: That's not music. The Emmy Awards are leaving.
0: There's a world of 10,000 news bites.
1: I thought this was your music news.
0: Yeah, and
1: you had me start with celebrity news, then we go to your music news. Right. None of your stories have been music. None of them.
0: Freddie Jackson.
1: Okay.
0: And Bradley Cooper, who did sing.
1: No, that's such a stretch.
0: Bradley Cooper sang.
1: That's like saying Tom Cruise sang in a movie.
0: We played the song with him and Lady Gaga.
1: He's not known as a singer. He's an actor.
2: But he did
1: just like Tom Cruise sang in Rock of Ages. All right, is he a singer or is he an actor?
0: I could squeeze that, but we didn't play the song.
2: Yeah, we played that song.
0: What was the name of that dump?
2: Shallow.
1: You don't even know.
2: Shallow.
0: No, it was a dump. It was a dump song.
1: In the Shallows.
0: Well, there it is in the machine.
2: Is Tom Cruise in there?
0: As a singer.
1: Then how were the Emmys? How's that a music story?
0: I made it up. This is Dave and Jimmy.
5: 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Listen,
0: the world of information is not exclusively yours. I can do this.
1: Music news is music news.
0: Okay, in a half hour, Jimmy, that means every story you do, you can't do again.
1: Right.
0: Okay.
1: I like to keep it fresh.
2: If we're just giving information to listeners, does it matter who has ownership over stories?
1: Well, then why? Yeah.
2: Okay.
1: It does. We try to stay in our lane.
2: Right.
1: Except Dave.
2: But sometimes he has extra time and he keeps on talking.
1: We didn't have extra time. It was the top two stories.
2: No, it was the last story. It was Emmys. I agree with Bradley Cooper. He absolutely
1: you're like Elf on a Shelf. You just sit there and observe and then deal out your freaking...
2: I'm here for fairness. I don't think he should be called out. And I stick up for you when I think he's wrong.
1: How's that fair? It's Dave's music news.
2: Bradley Cooper had a huge song with Lady Gaga.
1: He belongs in the music news category.
2: He can be mentioned if you haven't mentioned it yet.
0: I'm stopping you, too.
9: It's a warmer day on Wednesday. Highs will make it into the upper 70s. It is breezy. We'll see mostly sunny skies early, followed by a few more clouds this evening, but the day itself is dry. Partly cloudy again tonight with temperatures into the mid-50s. Another sunny day on Thursday, temperatures into the mid-70s. I'm Storm Team 4 meteorologist Macy Tetrick on the Morning Zoo.
2: cup of boiling water on a stove.
0: I'm really proud of the fact that I have this job.
2: This is rough.
0: Beats welding or, you know, like running something for
2: ODOT.
0: If
2: you have an opinion, it's fine. If I have an opinion, hell no. Don't you dare have an opinion.
1: Dave, Jimmy, and Elf on a Shelf.
0: No.
1: Sits there and judges and then hands out her discipline.
0: The title of the show is Jimmy and Friends.
2: Do you think it's not maybe a good thing to have someone say, okay, this is what I think is fair and there's no bias there? No, that's not good. Got it.
1: All right.
2: About a dozen new laws are in effect in Ohio now. Governor DeWine signed them over the summer. They went into effect yesterday. There's 13 of them. Some of them are included mandating that schools teach students they're more likely to succeed if they get married before having kids. It's called the success sequence. It says if you complete high school, get a full-time job, and marry before you have kids, you're more likely to not live in poverty. Also creating a 15-foot buffer zone between bystanders and first responders who are doing their jobs. And new regulations on recreational marijuana, including tighter restrictions on how potent products can be and home cultivation, how many plants you can grow. So that's already happened. Store shelves at dispensaries. I did not steal your trash can.
1: I'm talking to Olivia.
2: Oh, I can hear you.
1: Who would steal my trash can?
2: Oh.
1: It's gone.
2: Oh,
1: all right, keep going.
2: There's one out there.
0: This place is a mess.
2: All right. Charges have been dismissed against one of the four family members in the Vinton County child abuse case. Gary Sider Sr., totally incompetent. His wife, their son, daughter-in-law, still charged with child endangering.
0: This story is tragedy, and I'm not trying to make light of it, but ever since it came out, all of the local news media keep running this graphic of the four accused people that looks like some
2: demented version of the Brady
0: Bunch.
2: Oh, I know.
0: Like, there's these four people, and they're all looking at each other. Dun-dun-dun-dun-dun.
1: Current day Fleetwood Mac.
0: Okay, but I think more of the Brady Bunch on the, you know, the square with little squares in it.
1: Squares, yeah.
0: Except one of them, the guy with the eyes that can look both ways at the same time, he's scot-free.
2: Yeah.
0: Okay, this has just been a bizarre day. I think we all need to lighten up with a song.
2: Yeah.
0: Performed by, what's his name? Bradley Cooper. Huh.
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0: He can't be singing. He's an actor.
3: Are you such a stretch.
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11: Tendon tear, nose repair, tripping on that broken stair, dislocation.

0: Friday, beautiful, a little warmer. Actually, today, tomorrow, Friday, beautiful. Dave and Jimmy, this is Rando News. Ohio's legendary, now in English, Cedar Point might change its name. And one of the options is Six Flags over North Ohio. I don't know what's wrong with the parent company. Cedar Point, Cedar Point.
1: Yeah.
0: Keep it Cedar Point.
1: Yeah.
0: The only reason I'm reporting this story is when you put out a news story, somebody comments under it. And the comment was, how about Six Flags over D's Nuts?
2: Yeah. Well, you know what's coming next if they do that? Six Flags over Cincinnati. The same company.
0: Uh-huh. No, but...
2: I hate it, yeah.
0: No, keep the uniqueness of it.
2: Yes, I'm with you.
0: It's not all McDonald's.
2: I'm with you.
0: The only reason I'm doing this story is I had a tight haircut yesterday from a barber for pennies.
3: Oh,
0: on
3: it
0: the,
3: looks good,
0: can you
3: man.
0: See? Can you see? That's the
3: I
0: deal.
3: I can tell.
0: That's the deal. Some people are paying $200 for haircuts at fancy salons, which is hard to believe in this economy.
3: $200 for a haircut?
0: The national average cost of a haircut is $56. For
3: average?
0: Women, yeah, for women, the average is $69, while men pay $43.
2: That's about right.
3: $43?
0: Or if you go to son-in-law's house, the cost is free, and it's a clipper. And you're going to get that newly recruited Army haircut, whether you like it or not, pal. Now the best of late night from last night.
4: Nearly 80,000 cans of 7-Up Tropical Zero Sugar have been recalled because they mistakenly contain full sugar soda. This news first reported by a 5-year-old who had climbed the Empire State.

0: was, oh man, it was hot. It was unseasonably steamy, 99 degrees in Los Angeles. It is October. We are under an extreme heat advisory until Thursday night. Unless your child is a Gila monster, do not send him to soccer practice in Sherman Oaks tomorrow.
1: Well, listen to this. I read that the NBA is testing out smart basketballs with Bluetooth sensors. Now, unfortunately, they're calling them Bluetooth balls.
2: This is national news, and it's still a curiosity to me. Her name is Krista Pike. She was found guilty and sentenced to death for a heinous murder. You know, in a way, the law says she deserves to die.
3: Right.
2: So the state of Tennessee tried to kill her by lethal injection. They juiced her up twice. She didn't die. They sent her to a hospital. She recovered to the point that she's now conscious and speaking after the failed execution. The mystery to me is the law doesn't... It doesn't give a lot of clear what to do next, because the state's supposed to kill you. It's not supposed to try right. and you live.
3: Right, right.
2: It's supposed to kill you.
4: I almost think you give up on it at this point. Say, yeah. All right, you know what?
3: Yeah.
4: You're not meant to die. Just hang out in jail for the next 20
3: and
4: years.
3: She has this vein condition that they warned about that would be difficult.
2: They're having an investigation.
4: Yeah. The only way?
2: There's the one only thing option. I know about America is we know how to kill. Where comes our expertise now? GLP-1 weight loss drugs, the Ozempics, Wegovy, Zepbounds, just hit a major milestone. A new Gallup survey found that 11% of American adults are currently on one, nearly four times the rate we saw just 2 years ago. So like AI, one day was like, what's this? And then the next day, everybody knows what's going on.
4: Nah, I hate them.
3: Why?
4: I give you a laundry list of why I don't want to be on the one I'm on.
3: Yeah, I mean, but you have diabetes. What about for the people trying to lose weight only?
4: You have to.
2: Tell me, yeah. Does it make you irritable?
4: No, it doesn't.
3: No.
4: It hasn't affected that at all. It makes me feel better, if anything.
3: Yeah,
4: but
3: it helps that part of your brain.
4: And my numbers have never been better.
3: Uh-huh.
4: Like when I get my physical. All my blood work is unbelievably better.
3: Incredible.
4: And I've only lost like 15, 20 pounds on it.
3: Really?
4: Imagine if people have lost like 150 pounds.
3: Wow.
2: Yeah. A growing number of runners are now enjoying cannabis-friendly club runs.
3: Oh.
2: Not here. I haven't heard about it. I mean, it's popping up because they're unusual. But I don't know where getting high and then running makes sense, because getting high doesn't necessarily your body don't want to leap out and go get anything.
3: No, it affects people different ways, and there's different strains.
2: I mean,
3: some give you energy.
2: Really? You know that?
3: Sativa and indica, if you want to know.
4: Oh,
3: I've learned about it.
4: She knows a lot about it.
3: No, I have friends who do gummies. There's two types, sativa and indica. Indica makes you relax. Sativa gives you energy. But both alter your mind and make you feel a little more chilled out.
2: So if you're doing a club run,
3: you do the sativa.
2: And here's your route.
3: Yeah.
2: Does the route immediately just go left and start in circles?
3: I don't know. Some people can zone out better when they've taken a gummy and gone for a run and just can go and go and go.
2: Okay. I like your answer. It sounds like the truth to me. Did you know Jeff Bezos's biological father was a unicycle rider with the Ringling Brothers Circus?
3: What?
2: He divorced Jeff's mom when Jeff was one and gave up custody.
3: Oh my gosh.
2: I don't know if
3: amazing.
2: He's still around, but he's probably, if he is, just sitting in a chair in a little cave
3: can
2: somewhere
3: you imagine?
2: Going, what the hell, the odds, that kid?
4: Can you hear he's considering running for president? His wife wants him to run?
2: Jeff Bezos? Biological father?
4: Yeah, the unicycle ride.
2: Okay, right. Okay.
4: No, Bezos, yeah.
3: For president?
4: That's the rumor I heard this morning.
3: Oh.
4: It's not going to happen.
3: Well, you never
2: shush
3: know.
2: Shush your mouth.
3: Yeah.
4: I don't think it'd be horrible.
3: It might not be, yeah.
4: I mean, who knows? I don't know anything about his politics. Do you? You know he's rich. People that hate
3: he's
4: the rich like Dave
3: yeah.
4: are
2: no, no,
4: going
2: no.
4: to hate him right
2: it's
4: away.
2: It's not that. And shut your mouth. It's I'm worried that people with too much money look for the next addiction, and that's power.
4: So?
2: Well,
4: he's a great president.
2: I've said that. I've heard that come to me before. He's rich. He'll know what to do.
4: I trust people that run big companies. I think they have a lot of experience that other people don't.
3: Yeah.
4: That other politicians that just are in it for the money or the lot. Imagine what... I don't know anything about Bezos. Again, I'm just what-ifing. But imagine if some lobbyists came to Jeff Bezos. Hey, we'll donate them. Screw you. I don't need your donation. That'd be kind of refreshing.
3: Hmm.
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4: He's probably a flaming communist. I know nothing about him.
2: I don't know. I don't know how this is. Just my default is we've seen what billionaires do in the government.
4: All I know is, Dave, I want a shiny silver sparkly jacket I can have tomorrow morning.
3: Tomorrow morning at 4 a.m.
4: Yep.

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1: And Bruno Mars. I can only speak for today, tomorrow, and Friday. Beautiful. A little warmer today. It's 46 now.
2: I-70 westbound, slowing down at West Broad Street. On your way out to the west side, watch for an accident blocking a right lane near the Hague Avenue exit. Also seeing delays, 70 westbound at Bryce Road and at 33. 33 westbound remains heavy coming up through Canal Winchester. I'm Johnny Hill for the Total Traffic Center.
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4: Good morning, I'm Kelsey Webb, and here's what's happening on this Wednesday morning. About a dozen new laws are now in effect in Ohio after they were signed by Governor DeWine over the summer. They include requiring drivers to provide ID at traffic stops if asked, also creating a 15-foot buffer zone between bystanders and first responders who are doing their jobs, and new regulations on recreational marijuana, including tighter restrictions on potencies and home cultivation. Charges have been dismissed against one of the four family members in the Vinton County child abuse case. Gary Sider Sr. has been found incompetent to stand trial. His wife, their son, and daughter-in-law are still charged with child endangering after 16 children were removed from their home in June. Also, a judge in Knox County will issue a verdict next month in the rape trial of Gary Cassie Jr. He's charged with sexually abusing young girls connected to the Faith Life Church in New Albany, where his parents are co-pastors. Storm Team 4 meteorologist Macy Tetrick says breezy, warmer today, a high of 78. And that's what's happening on this Wednesday morning. I'm Kelsey Webb on WNCI.
1: Dave and Jimmy, happy Wednesday. We're a couple minutes late, I'm sorry. This is Dave Kalin, Jimmy Jam, and Kelsey Webb here in the continued revolving fire dumpster that is this show. There's entertainment. Just don't know when it's going to happen. Now, wait, celebrity news. Here's Jimmy Jamazing.
5: Thank you. So, Swifties are at it again.
6: What are they doing?
1: What are these Swifties doing?
5: Well,
1: are they rioting?
5: Taylor Swift did an Instagram caption thanking Cara Delevingne for being in the Patient Zero video.
6: Oh.
5: And she wrote, "That's what friends are for."
6: Oh.
5: So, Cara posted and wrote, "That's what friends are for." And then Saturday Night Live posted after Taylor Swift was on with Dakota Johnson. They posted something on Instagram that said, "That's what friends are for."
6: Are we alluding to a cover or a
5: song?
6: Maybe a sample?
5: I don't know, but they think that's fairly significant.
6: The next song?
5: Yeah, the next song or something. I don't want to say I don't care, but yeah. The stuff she's releasing is just so blah.
6: I know. I have a Swifty friend who said the new Taylor songs are embarrassing.
5: It's just, I mean,
6: cringe.
5: These did not do her well. The last four that she just released as the encore album.
6: Yeah.
5: It's almost like, come on, Tay. Take your time, think about this stuff. Don't just release something because you wrote it with Max Martin. Say, "Oh my God, we wrote these songs. Music won't stop coming out of me." Well, maybe I should for a moment. Maybe you need to relax and take your time and think about what you're doing.
6: She's in this giddy state of mind, in love, and then the songs reflect it, and that's how artistry works. However,
5: that's how people start their way down, Justin Timberlake.
6: What?
5: You know, he peaked and then... And I'm not, Taylor's never going to fizz out like that.
6: No.
5: But she's starting her decline, I think.
1: Okay.
6: I mean, we'll see.
5: 40
6: years
5: old.
6: She's still top story all the time. So.
5: She is, but I'm telling you, it happens to everybody. Kim Kardashian, Madonna.
6: Yeah.
5: You're number one in the world. And then next thing you know, you're getting older and people find something. They find the Olivia Rodrigo, something new that's more exciting.
6: Yeah. You know? I mean, she still has to get pregnant. We'll follow that.
5: You're right. And it should be more of a pop culture.
6: Yeah.
5: Like Madonna is now.
6: Yeah.
5: You're more of a piece of pop culture than you are somebody who I really want to hear your music. Because I don't really want to hear her music anymore. Because I know what it's going to be.
6: Yeah. I heard Pink Clouding yesterday.
5: Yeah.
6: My gosh. It's so boring.
5: Heard the one we're playing now is boring.
1: Okay.
5: What's it called? Patient Zero?
6: Yeah.
5: It's
6: a little better.
5: It's okay.
6: Yeah, it's not good.
5: It's like when I hear a Billie Eilish song. I'm like, all right. So anyway. Miley Cyrus has made history. She had a number one album. Bass Persuades, number one album in America. It fell from number one to 157 in 1 week. The biggest second week drop for an album in history. That has debuted at number one.
6: So everyone bought it and then they didn't like it. And they didn't listen again, or?
5: I don't think you buy it. I think it just shows up on your Apple, Spotify, iHeartRadio, whatever.
6: That counts.
5: Yeah, and then you play it, okay. And that counts. And
6: I still buy albums because I don't have Apple Music. So, right. Which
5: so
6: I know
5: people
6: stupid.
5: Bought it.
6: Yeah.
5: What's the cost to buy an album on streaming?
6: Like 10 Whoa. Bucks.
5: Really?
6: Yeah.
5: 10 bucks?
6: Yeah.
5: You can get a, that's 1 month of your freaking
6: I know,
5: subscription.
6: But I only buy them here and there, and then I listen to them over and over again. It's just what I do.
5: All right.
6: Like right now, I'm on a big kick of Borns, this real weird artist. Remember Electric Love? You probably don't.
5: I know Borns is, yes.
6: Okay, but I thought that was a woman all my life. It's a man. Electric Love?
5: I thought it was some Euro Swedish dude yeah. dancing around
6: He's
5: in
6: He's American,
5: underwear.
6: Actually.
5: Yeah.
6: I just listen every single day.
5: All right.
6: Good
5: but
6: story.
5: Like, I went to see Weezer last night,
6: mm-hmm.
5: and on Apple Music, you type in Weezer, what comes up? The playlist from the concert, ahead of the concert. So if you don't want to know the playlist, you don't look at it. If you do, there's every song so you can get pumped listening to them and get excited about the show.
6: Okay, how much is Apple Music a month?
5: I don't know.
6: All right,
5: moving on.
0: It's like 10-ish.
6: Probably worth it. It's time?
5: It's time. It'll change your life.
6: Okay.
5: You make playlists. Do you have Apple Music, Olivia?
7: I have Spotify.
5: Yeah, same thing. Mm-hmm. Yeah.
6: Okay.
5: More than 400 items from Pee Wee Herman's private collection are up for auction. Oh, I got to pay attention. This is
6: Those
5: me.
6: Those got to be weird.
5: This is
6: That's
5: me
6: you.
5: Soon
6: yeah.
5: when I die. everything from his personal collection. I watched his documentary. He had an office, which is basically a warehouse of all of his kitschy crap that he collected.
6: Oh my
5: it's
6: gosh.
5: All gonna. I'm going to get in on this. It all got auctioned off. It's stuff from clothing and props, movies, his TV show, Pee-wee's Playhouse, novelty items, Elvis lamps, novelty ashtrays, massive collection of vintage toys. Isn't that crazy?
6: A movie theater seat in a private room.
5: Yuck. Autographed items to him from other celebrities. That's scripts, posters, books.
6: Wow, you got to get in on this.
5: I got so much crap.
6: I'm thinking about the Dispatch article, When You Die, and them listing your odd collection.
5: It's just, I'm going to have so much stuff. I bought an autograph poster of Weezer yesterday at the concert, which I'm going to get framed this week.
6: Yeah.
0: They just offered that walking around?
5: At the merch stand.
0: Wow.
5: Yeah.
0: Okay.
5: And it's...
0: That's something.
5: It's pretty cool. And I'll get it framed, and it's going to go with my yellow concert poster, Fits in the Tantrums, Elton John, OAR. I have all these posters.
6: Wow.
5: Autographed and... Yeah. Framed and they're sitting in a closet.
6: Uh-huh.
5: I have nowhere to put them.
6: Yeah.
0: The Rock and Roll? No, the Rock and Roll Hall of Fame in Cleveland. Somewhere, not all of your stuff.
5: No.
0: Some of your stuff is going to go to, you know, picking garbage pickers or something. But there's some stuff I'm sure you have that's
5: unique
0: unusual.
5: Stuff.
0: Yeah. Yeah. Nothing wrong with
5: Harley
0: that.
5: Harley Davidson autographed boots from the band Poison.
6: Wow.
5: Which, now that's, I don't know who has those or who wants them. But, I mean, I'm telling you, I'm Pee Wee Herman. When I die, get ready. Oh. 400 weird little items you can auction off.
6: 400 Ohio State t-shirts alone.
5: I have probably four.
6: Unworn.
5: I don't know what he wants those.
0: I think you should set your sights to something other than Pee Wee Herman. Don't align yourself with
5: I don't
0: Pee
5: have
0: anything
5: with Pee Wee. I have his doll.
6: I do, too.
5: I have, like, four Britney Spears autographs.
6: That's amazing.
0: All right, look for his stuff at the Rock and Roll Hall of Fame. This is Dave and Jimmy.
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8: With Dave and Jimmy.
3: WNCI.
0: It's not unprecedented. I'll give you a 20-second story. You know this. The famous singer-drummer Phil Collins, for some reason, became enamored with the history of the Alamo. And he put in a lot of time to be a pseudo-scholar, and he bought a lot of stuff. Some of it was taken for a ride on. Some of it was legit. He donated it all to the Alamo people that run the museum.
6: Wow.
5: Wait.
6: Yeah.
5: Wait.
6: Yeah.
0: Pause. You didn't know that?
5: Phil Collins.
0: I know. That's why it's so whack.
6: Yeah.
5: Bought Alamo memorabilia?
0: He has been doing that for years. He is, for some reason, just really into the thing.
5: It's
0: and
5: English.
0: He had the money that he would, like, if a souvenir person or some person collector would auction it off, he'd be there and it'd scoop it up.
5: Wow.
0: Now, over time, scholars have looked over his stuff. Some of it, he was taken for a ride. But others are legit, and he donated them all to
5: Gave him back the Alamo?
0: Gave him back to the Alamo.
5: The English, especially that generation, I don't know why, are freaking enamored and obsessed with cowboys in the West. Okay. Elton John, half of his early stuff was about cowboys. He has albums with cowboys on them.
6: That makes sense.
5: Did you see Rocket Man, the movie? Remember Bernie Taupin meets Elton John? They're talking about their love for American cowboys. That's Phil Collins, too.
0: Here, you can believe AI, or if you can't. But Phil Collins amassed the world's largest private collection of Alamo and Texas Revolution artifacts.
5: Oh, my God!
0: That's what he's doing all those years.
6: So bizarre.
0: All right,
5: Wait, let me tell you my last thing, then we're done. You know what my next purchase is going to be? You're going to die. I think I'm going to do it.
6: We're waiting.
5: I'm going to tell you, and I don't know why. You know, I have two drum sets in the basement that I don't play anymore?
6: Yeah.
5: In my mom's house.
6: You're going to get another?
5: Yeah. Because the person that made the 21 Pilots drum set for Josh, they're selling a replica drum set of the one he's using on this current tour. Wow. Look how cool that looks.
6: Amazing.
5: Isn't it?
6: Maybe I'll
5: play more when I get it.
6: Okay, get that and then get rid of one of the others.
5: I love them both so much.
6: Okay.
5: I'll get Josh to sign this, though. How cool would that be?
0: I agree with Jimmy. You can't see the drums, but they look cool.
6: They do look cool.
5: Don't they?
6: Black and red.
0: Okay. Mm. Later, when we do our QVC moments, you can tell me more about your drums.
5: That's so cool.
0: Oh, good Lord.
7: A sunny, warmer, and breezy day on Wednesday. Temperatures will make it to the upper 70s. As we look to Thursday, lots of sunshine and highs in the mid-70s. I'm Storm Team 4 meteorologist Macy Tetrick on the Morning Zoo.
0: It's 46. You have 2 minutes.
6: Hi. The grandfather in the Vinton County child abuse case ruled incompetent to stand trial, so charges against him dismissed. Now, the other family members have also asked for competency evaluation, so we don't know if
0: not all of them will clear.
5: Yeah. I'm with you. No way. It's Nut House Central over there, man.
6: I predict that the next time Elizabeth Siders, the mom of the 16 kids, is in court, she will be very visibly pregnant because she appeared to be pregnant last time. So that will
5: she's got to be a loon as well, right?
6: It'll be her 19th child.
0: Well, their actions are not normal, but that doesn't mean insane.
5: I think you probably find all four of those insane. All four.
6: So
5: have mental
6: Elizabeth Siders
5: issues. What
6: is living in a trailer park? I'm telling you her backstory. She lives in a trailer park where she's abused by her family. Mm-hmm. She hates where she lives. She meets this guy, Gary. He's a few years older than her. He says, you know, come live with me. I can get you out of that situation. They have a relationship. She gets pregnant at 15, and then the rest is history. She's like,
5: no, the rest is not just history. The rest is mental illness. Just popping kids out and throwing them in a house.
6: I'm just saying she had no chance. She's not just a loon. She's a person who was running away from her home and then got caught up in this family.
5: She's a loon.
6: Of loons.
0: Okay, thank you.
6: They're all loons, says Jimmy.
0: You're knee-jerked. Knee-jerk, uninformed opinion is most welcome. Yeah. Thank you.
6: Born loons.
5: There's some subtlety to this. They're not getting my grace here. I'm sorry.
0: Okay. Hold on. We're done. Believe me, this story ain't going away. We'll be back. When we do come back, I'm going to play you sounds that will delight. It's a clip show.
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1: And that's it for the ads. Today, beautiful, a little warmer. Thursday, Friday, double beautiful. Saturday, mostly beautiful as of now. Dave and Jimmy, this show is difficult.
6: Where Jimmy has it all figured out.
1: Jimmy's in a great mood today, which means he'll tell you a story anytime. Kelsey doesn't want to be here. She doesn't want to be on.
6: No, I want to be on disability.
1: And my new coworker.
6: I don't think so.
1: My new coworker Olivia is coming off muscle relaxants, and she's jonesing she's for happy. Nudes. She's
6: no, well, she doesn't have any.
5: She needs a prescription. If you can bring some
6: at home.
5: Muscle relaxers down to the studio, we'd appreciate that.
1: Studio.
5: We don't even care the strength.
1: All right. Now, a clip show, everybody. Let's have some fun. Here's a comedian making a video mocking how people sound as they continuously get addicted to ChatGPT.
5: Oh, God.
1: So it starts one way and then leaves another.
0: ChatGPT is my refrigerator running. ChatGPT is Shrek 2 the sequel or the first one? ChatGPT, how old is my mom? ChatGPT, do I know enough words to write an email? ChatGPT, what's your star sign? ChatGPT, what's that name? What's that one movie? ChatGPT, is chicken vegan? ChatGPT, can you write the email for me, please? I don't know enough words.
1: The fact you didn't understand so half of them true. Is what
5: I
1: makes
5: was
1: that beautiful.
5: Dining with a couple people that were in their 30s the other day.
6: Yeah.
5: Early 30s, maybe 30. And they're both saying how chat writes 90% of their emails. I'm like, you trust it to do that? Crazy.
6: It can write your commercials. I haven't done it yet.
5: I don't
6: yet.
5: Trust it to do any of that stuff.
1: Okay. Next, about Halloween. More people are looking for ways to take their pets out trick-or-treating.
6: Yeah.
1: PetSmart has announced two new in-store events happening at all locations. Petco also has trick-or-treating later this month for the pets. I bring you to an Adam Sandler classic about this called Bulldog in a Halloween Costume.
2: Bulldog in a Halloween costume. He's a bumblebee and he don't look happy. Bulldog in a Halloween costume. He's just a dog, but he understands dignity. Bulldog in a Halloween costume. His grandpa was a wolf, now he's wearing antennas. Bulldog in a Halloween costume. When you get home, you're gonna get bit.
1: Yeah! Adam Sandler, and on bass. Next, just a cute sound, but you won't imagine what it is, so I'll tell you. It's a block of ice being tossed into a large hole, 137 meters. That's really deep in Antarctica. The reason I'm playing is you'd never guess that this is the sound that ice makes traveling down a gigantic hole.

0: doesn't go kaboom. It's
1: what's the hole
0: really
1: made out of?
0: They drilled a hole.
1: Into snow?
0: The ice. Yeah, into the ice of Antarctica. And then they took a chunk of ice and threw it down the hole.
1: Oh, that's cool. That's satisfying. Those scientists hit the jackpot.
0: And they're bored as hell.
1: No, at some point,
0: when you're there in Antarctica, I've run out of things to do.
1: This is something fun to do. Grab that microphone, dude. Let's drop the ice down a hole.
2: Yeah. And everyone's obsessed with ASMR and the sounds of everything. What's satisfying. There's a whole group.
1: What's ASMR?
2: Olivia.
0: You had to bring this up.
3: It's like a sound, like you love the sound of people either talking or chewing or tapping on things.
1: Oh,
3: like,
1: people that are annoyed by that?
3: No, people that love it. Like there was a whole trend where people would like listen to it to fall asleep. Like people whispering in your ear or like tapping on
1: things. I know some people can't live with those sounds.
3: Right.
1: People chewing and all that stuff.
2: My daughter watches slime videos every day.
3: Oh, yeah.
2: Her whole purpose is to make a slime the consistency that makes sounds she enjoys. And then she puts fake nails on and digs her nails into it and makes sounds and says, isn't this so satisfying? Because that's what people are doing on YouTube.
1: Kids are right.
2: It's real weird. Real weird.
3: It's a big thing.
2: Everyone's doing it.
3: Everyone does it.
2: So satisfying.
0: Here's an update on Billy Joel, like you asked. But Billy Joel recently had like brain surgery.
2: Yeah.
0: He had a brain disorder. Here's him talking about it and telling everybody to pump the brakes on he's gonna die.
4: I know people are worried about me because they read that I have a brain disorder, which sounds a lot worse than it actually is. I'm okay. My balance isn't that good. I've lost a little bit of my hearing, but that may have to do with my age too, and the rock and roll life and the loud volume probably didn't help. I'm fine. I want people to not have to worry about me. I'm okay.
1: I'm not worried about you, Billy.
2: He had fluid on the brain and they removed it.
0: Funniest line you ever had when this story broke.
1: Oh, yeah.
0: Go ahead, say it.
1: I don't remember.
0: Yes, you do.
1: I don't remember. What was it?
0: It was Join Me in Concert for for all my hits like Miano Pan.
1: Yeah.
0: This is Dave and Jimmy.
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5: WNCI.
0: But he's okay. Don't worry about him. Okay. I got things to do. Saturday, just put this in your head, in the middle of the afternoon, there's a tailgate with Jimmy and Kelsey at the Varsity Club. Shucking Bubba Deluxe will be there, and that's quite an ask, because Deluxe is like, don't they have 20 members? They're like Earth, Wind, and Fire.
1: It's a lot of people, and the weather's going to be perfect. It's in the afternoon. Olivia's going to be there. Our afternoon guy Maxwell's going to be there.
0: Looking for muscle relaxants?
1: Yeah.
2: Oh, she'll find him.
1: Make a deal with Olivia.

0: WNCI, Dominic Fike and Baby Doll. We've got a minute, so you went to a Weezer show.
1: I did.
0: And that was last night. It was well attended.
1: It was sold out.
0: Okay.
1: I mean, the top rafter in the opposite end of the arena.
0: Nationwide?
1: All of it. Yeah. I couldn't believe it.
0: That's saying something.
1: And the whole floor.
0: Some groups can run on pure memories.
1: Well, that's what I thought, but I couldn't get over the amount of young people that were there. They have a new album out. And it's called Gold, maybe, or something gold. And everybody was wearing gold stuff. Oh. And I could not get... It was almost like a Swiftie vibe. The whole front half of the floor was standing room only. And they're up and down for every song. I had no idea they were still that relevant. I thought they were totally just this old group. I'd go like to the OAR show where you see a bunch of old people there having fun. And a lot of young people, a lot of people were into it. And it was like their set and everything was great. It was kind of like where Justin Timberlake missed and he was sitting around a campfire boring everybody. They were like playing in a backyard setting, but they were making it cheesy and funny where they knew it wasn't really cool.
0: So on the Jimmy Jam Rolling Stone 1 out of 10 scale.
2: I gave it a 9, dude. I loved it.
0: Ooh,
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6: Good morning, I'm Kelsey Webb, and here's what's happening on this Wednesday morning. About a dozen new laws are now in effect in Ohio after they were signed by Governor DeWine over the summer. They include requiring drivers to provide ID at traffic stops if asked, also creating a 15-foot buffer zone between bystanders and first responders who are doing their jobs, and new regulations on recreational marijuana, including tighter restrictions on potencies and home cultivation. Charges have been dismissed against one of the four family members in the Vinton County child abuse case. Gary Sider Sr. has been found incompetent to stand trial. His wife, their son, and daughter-in-law are still charged with child endangering after 16 children were removed from their home in June. Also, a judge in Knox County will issue a verdict next month in the rape trial of Gary Cassie Jr. He's charged with sexually abusing young girls connected to the Faith Life Church in New Albany, where his parents are co-pastors. Storm Team 4 meteorologist Macy Tetrick says breezy, warmer today, a high of 78, and that's what's happening on this Wednesday morning. I'm Kelsey Webb on WNCI.
7: Dave and Jimmy, happy Wednesday. Headlines here, I think. Jimmy can do what he wants. If you're paying attention to the news, it affects me. What, the potency of marijuana is going down?
6: Yes.
7: Due to Governor DeWine signed this, that, and here.
6: Yeah, and that the Ohio does affect you, Division of Cannabis Control made this decision.
7: This time of the morning where it really kicks in, and I'm usually really happy, and I can deal with you. I'm on half a dosage.
6: I know, you have to take more now. Just eat a bunch.
7: I've run out of my daily thing. Olivia, go get me some drugs. Now, headlines, I think, with Jimmy Jam.
8: Well, if I can do whatever I want.
9: Who wants to have some fun?
7: Why did I even say headlines? Why did I say headlines?
8: You said do whatever you want.
7: Well, run this at 9:10.
8: What is this? Is this Lizzie Borden?
6: Whoa!
8: Is this death and murder? No, it's Halloween.
6: Oh.
8: I have a list from Reader's Digest of the most popular Halloween costumes every year. I'm not going to read them all, but from 1950 to 2005.
6: That's interesting.
8: And I have a suggestion, possibly. On Halloween, we should all dress as whatever the most popular Halloween costume was the year we were born.
6: Oh.
7: Hobo.
8: No.
6: Cowboy.
8: I'll get to him in a second. I'll just read you some of the...
6: Civil War leader.
8: 1953.
7: Sherman. Who are you? General Sherman, don't you know?
8: Mickey Mouse, 1965. Sonny and Cher. 1967, the Addams Family, Morticia Addams. 71, Willy Wonka. 75, Frankenfurter from Rocky Horror Picture Show. That'd be a funny one. 78, Halloween, of course. Madonna in 84. There's Beetlejuice, Ghostbusters, Spice Girls in 1996.
6: Yeah.
8: Britney Spears in 2000. Spider-Man in 2002. Now, for us in the studio here, I won't even say the years to protect the innocent. But for the four of us, the year Dave was born, the most popular costume, the Beatles. See Dave wearing a wig and being a Beatle?
6: Oh, that's good.
8: For me, the year I was born?
6: Yeah.
8: Barbie. Probably first one ever came out.
6: That's
8: for
6: good.
8: Kelsey, the year she was born.
6: Yeah.
8: 81, right?
6: Yeah.
8: Indiana Jones. And for Olivia, 2005, the year you were born.
10: Good Lord.
8: You'd have to dress up as Darth Vader.
9: Yes!
8: Was it like one of the Star Wars redos that year?
7: Yeah.
8: One of the newer ones?
7: Yeah.
8: That'd be funny, though, to dress as the costumes that...
10: Yeah.
7: Again, General Sherman.
10: Especially
7: not many people get that. And I hate Atlanta.
8: Dave would be John Lennon. He could wear his glasses
10: and
8: everything.
10: You could be John Lennon. Easy.
8: Easily.
11: I could glasses. Sound like one,
10: yeah.
11: Too.
8: Yes, you'd love it.
11: No, I wouldn't. I could only do this for about like 30 seconds, and then I'll be like...
10: That's all we need.
8: And I'd be a good Barbie, obviously. Well, that's that story. Moving on. We'll go back to celebrity headlines now. Miley Cyrus has fallen from grace. The biggest drop ever for a number one album in week number two. From number one to 157. Woo! Good time to not announce her as a Super Bowl halftime show.
7: I wonder.
8: University of Nebraska found a new way to make some NIL money. They're redoing their stadium. They're redoing the bathrooms. So they're selling off the game-used urinals from the men's room. That's disgusting.
10: Excuse me?
8: Disgusting. We know somebody has a urinal in their house. Even that kind of grosses me out.
10: I know.
8: It's kitschy, but it grosses me out.
10: I kind of thought about getting one in our basement for the guys, because we don't have a bathroom in our basement, so.
8: It'd be cute.
10: Yeah.
8: But it's gross.
10: It's nasty.
8: It's nasty, because peeing in a urinal is different. It's all over the place. Yeah. But anyway, and who would want one that was in a... Can you imagine taking anything out of an Ohio Stadium bathroom?
10: Game used? Oh,
8: hey,
10: I know.
8: People love game used merch.
10: I know someone who dropped their cell phone in a urinal trough at Ohio Stadium twice. Ew.
8: And did what?
10: They just dropped their cell phone twice.
7: They picked it up.
10: Yeah.
8: A urinal or a trough, you'd have to.
10: Yeah.
8: They still have a few troughs in Ohio Stadium.
10: Do they?
8: Which you stand next to another dude.
7: Yeah, that's an unusual feeling.
8: No barrier.
7: You and about seven guys in a row. And I mean, no one's aiming.
10: So weird.
7: No one's really concerned.
10: You're all
7: just there.
8: I won't do it.
7: And it's like Niagara Falls. There's so much liquid that it creates its own fog bank.
8: You're thigh to thigh.
10: That's disgusting.
8: It's disgusting. Well, I will wait for like a stall. Then I'll go in and pee in there so I don't have someone else splashing on me. It's gross. Wow.
7: Your friend with the diaper idea wasn't way off.
8: Wearing a diaper? Ew.
7: This is Dave and Jimmy.
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7: Still to come, and we'll tell you about it in a moment. Jonas Brothers tickets. If you're listening along, you like them, well, why not? Let's celebrate what we got right in our hands today, tomorrow, Friday. This is what autumn is supposed to be.

0: WNCI, Bob Marley. It's a song we play when things are good, weather-wise. Your life could suck. Still feels good this morning. So here it is, a pair of Jonas Brothers tickets. They're going to be playing nationwide October 16th. That's a week from Friday. And it's a very simple game. Make Kelsey say wow. In a couple sentences, can you tell a true story that would make Kelsey's mouth open up and say wow?
1: Ooh. Ah.
0: I really, that's not hard really to took do. My time with that pause, didn't I? Olivia, we'll take your calls now at 821-WNCI, which is 821-962.

0: All right.
1: It says get tickets now. So I understand and obey all advertising commands.
2: A sunny, warmer, and breezy day on Wednesday. Temperatures will make it to the upper 70s. As we look to Thursday, lots of sunshine and highs in the mid-70s. I'm Storm Team 4 meteorologist Macy Tetrick on the Morning Zoo.
1: Chilly, 45. I would like to extend an invitation for you two to join the show.
3: I was going to say, we're not going to tell you what we're talking about.
1: I know.
4: And political ads.
1: Okay.
3: Funny.
4: They're fun.
1: Oh, yeah. This is the greatest time of year.
4: Love it.
1: Especially if you watch a lot of sports. Oh, my God. Every time they call timeout, it's like, I'm not going to watch the next 4 minutes.
4: No.
3: And now. Show. I was going to say, we're not going to tell you what we're talking about.
1: I know.
4: And political ads.
1: Okay.
3: Funny.
4: They're fun.
1: Oh, yeah, this is the greatest time of year.
4: Love it.
1: Especially if you watch a lot of sports. Oh, my God. Every time they call timeout, it's like, I'm not going to watch the next 4 minutes.
4: No. And now Top Dog Law has commercials on streaming. And
1: I
4: they
1: saw
4: are
1: that.
4: Hilarious.
1: Really?
4: Yeah,
1: I saw that.
4: Big pit bull.
1: Okay,

0: a quick response for her. Dave and Jimmy, are you there?
1: Yes.
0: Thank you for holding on. Tell Kelsey a story.
1: First of all, I gave birth to 7 kids. That's not the point. Second of all, long story short, my ex-husband and I have 5 of those kids together. He didn't have a place to live, so he moved in with us. And then he moved out after 2 weeks of knowing this girl and is not telling me what his plans are for the children.
0: Yeah, sad.
2: That's awful. No, I'm sorry.
0: Can I ask a question? I mean, because she's not going to say well.
2: I wanted to. The 7 kids.
0: I have in-laws that have birthed a lot of kids. When you're pregnant with kids 7, are you saying to yourself, maybe we've gone too far? Or it's like, hey, kids 7, here we go.
1: Yeah, I'm definitely not having any more. 7 is my limit. Okay. They say when
2: everybody
1: you know, you
3: know.
2: Said no one ever.
3: When you know,
0: everybody
3: you know.
0: Has their limit.
3: She said when you know, you know. After 6, you didn't know.
0: Okay.
2: Over the weekend.
1: No, it took to 7.
3: All right.
2: That's outrageous. And good luck.
0: Very much.
2: And I'm sorry. But over the weekend, I was at a pumpkin patch, and there was a couple behind us with several children, and my daughter counted them. She said, Mommy, they have 6 kids. And I turned around. I'm like, wow, you have 6 kids? And they said, actually, we have 11.
3: Oh, my Lord. And you're complaining about two.
2: I almost fainted.
0: I am not dissing people who that is their commitment.
2: No, she said we are very blessed
0: and multiply. Wow, it's different than my experience.
2: Yeah,
0: I think the whole biblical be fruitful and multiply thing.
2: Yeah,
0: it worked.
2: Took it too far.
0: We populated the earth. We're fine. Dave and Jimmy, are you there? Way in the background.
2: Hello.
0: Way in the background. Say hi. Then you don't get the ride. Dave and Jimmy, are you there?
2: Hello.
4: Hello.
0: Hi, tell Kelsey a story. It'll make her say, wow.
3: Do you know why you're calling?
4: Oh, is it me? Can you hear me?
3: It's you. It's you, girl. Go.
4: Okay. So I lived in like a smaller town in Ohio for a year. And I was in an apartment complex, but it was a duplex. So I was attached to a house. So my neighbors, I never had been in their house, but I could just tell they weren't the cleanest, we'll say that.
3: Yeah.
4: They had a house sitter, and it was the owner of the house's mother-in-law. And I pulled up from work, and she was standing on the porch, and she had asked if, like, her grandson had called me. Well, I didn't have any of their phone numbers, so I said no. And she asked me to help her get a cat out that wouldn't come out under a recliner. And I was like, oh, okay, like, I'll come in and help, whatever. So we're walking into the house, and she turns around and looks at me, and she goes, well, I think the cat is dead.
0: I guess you don't have to help now, do you?
4: Yeah, so I stopped for a second and paused, and I was like, has it been dead, or, like, are you sure? And she was like, well, I think I smushed it under the recliner.
3: Oh, my God.
4: Okay. I had to help her get this cat out from under the recliner, and it was stiff as a board.
0: Come on, bring it, girl. Bring it.
2: Wow.
0: Wow, it is. That is so jacked up. Wow.
3: I feel bad for everybody in that story.
2: Everybody.
0: Yeah, no one wins.
3: The mom didn't mean to kill the cat.
2: She smushed it.
3: You're lucky it wasn't, like, still kind of hanging on to a little bit of life. Then you had all
4: a bunch of other issues.
0: Well, this story has paid off for you finally. What's your name?
4: My name is Hannah.
0: Hannah, you're going to go see the Jonas Brothers.
3: Wow. Hey, do you have the number of that cat sitter? Dave needs somebody in his house.
2: Jimmy, that's terrible.
0: I know I have respect for that line.
2: It was good.
0: I mean, I'll never do it. My God, I've spent life savings on rescuing cats.
3: Yeah, Dave's blowing 20 Lord. Grand to save a cat. This lady's smushing it in the recliner.
2: Wow.
0: I wonder if she had, like, massive posterior weight.
3: I don't even want to think
0: cat
3: about
0: don't
3: it.
0: Go squishy.
3: I mean, to die,
0: you've got something.
3: It's
0: got
3: to be right.
5: Drop that.
3: You got to crush that thing.
2: Oh, no.
3: I'm guessing.
0: Poor crush thing. That pussy.
3: Mm-hmm. Yep.
2: Okay.
0: 5, 4, 3.
3: Low hanging fruit.
2: Yeah.
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0: WNCI, Ariana Grande. On behalf of a grateful show, thank you for your calls about that contest with Kelsey. That never gets old. A story will come out of nowhere. Absolutely satisfying. More Jonas Brothers tickets probably tomorrow. And your headlines, news headlines, and celebrity news next.
1: I-70 eastbound with a left lane blocked as you enter downtown Columbus. Wreckers about to clear the earlier crash scene here, but 70 east backs up to West Broad. 71 northbound backing up all the way to Frank Road. 71 south with a crash past 161. A new accident, 270 eastbound approaching Sawmill Road. I'm Johnny Hill for the Total Traffic Center.
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3: Good morning, I'm Kelsey Webb, and here's what's happening on this Wednesday morning. About a dozen new laws are now in effect in Ohio after they were signed by Governor DeWine over the summer. They include requiring drivers to provide ID at traffic stops if asked, also creating a 15-foot buffer zone between bystanders and first responders who are doing their jobs, and new regulations on recreational marijuana, including tighter restrictions on potencies and home cultivation. Charges have been dismissed against one of the four family members in the Vinton County child abuse case. Gary Sider Sr. has been found incompetent to stand trial. His wife, their son, and daughter-in-law are still charged with child endangering after 16 children were removed from their home in June. Also, a judge in Knox County will issue a verdict next month in the rape trial of Gary Cassie Jr. He's charged with sexually abusing young girls connected to the Faith Life Church in New Albany, where his parents are co-pastors. Storm Team 4 meteorologist Macy Tetrick says breezy, warmer today, a high of 78, and that's what's happening on this Wednesday morning. I'm Kelsey Webb on WNCI.
0: Dave and Jimmy, happy Wednesday. This is Dave Kalin, Jimmy Jam, and Kelsey Webb. Celebrity. I'm sorry. Ever since Governor DeWine pulled back the potency of all these drugs, man, I just can't get on the air. I thought it was cocaine. Now it's half cocaine.
4: Stop.
0: So celebrity news now, and then Kelsey's break, which recently has featured music out of nowhere.
4: Oh.
0: Not promising, but looks like that could happen.
5: We'll see. We're struggling a little today.
4: Okay.
5: All right, Miley Cyrus, new album made history in a bad way. She was number one, and it's the first album ever to debut at number one and drop as far as it did. It's 157th now. So she may not get the Super Bowl. I think it's still going to be the Super Bowl halftime show. It wasn't based on this. It's just not a... And maybe she needs it to boost the album. You know?
4: Right.
5: Not that she would have said no anyway.
4: No way.
5: New series is in development. It's going to stream. It'll be out next year. It's the story of the early days of DJ Jazzy Jeff and the Fresh Prince in development. It's called 215, which is the Philadelphia area code. It'll follow teens Will Smith and DJ Jazzy Jeff as they chase a record deal in stardom. That's kind of cool.
0: Respect for both of them. Not something I really want to see.
5: Oh, I'd watch it.
0: You those two are executive producing.
5: That's fine. They're telling the real story.
0: No, they're not.
5: With a wink of the eye and a little
0: they're
5: gloss.
0: They're telling the story they want you to hear.
5: Well, there's no...
4: controversy.
5: Yeah. It's just two dudes trying to make it. I like that stuff.
0: Okay, and if that's the case, then give it to some independent person.
5: There's no scandal to be hunted down here. It's just the story about them...
4: Telling their story.
5: It's a story, dude. Okay. It's a show. It's a TV show. That's all. Okay. It's not a documentary. Halle Berry has said she has never abused her son. The courts have... taking him away from her for now because the husband said he filed a motion against her and said the son called him, said mom was beating him. He picked the son up, and Halle Berry says this is garbage.
4: That stuff is scary.
0: It's prolonged.
4: Serious.
0: It's nasty. Yeah. It turns kids against stuff.
5: Uh-huh. He's 13, probably old enough to, if he's telling the truth.
4: Yeah.
5: I mean, you said you were on the stand and you didn't tell the truth.
4: I did. Yeah, I was young, maybe six. My parents' custody battle. And
5: how do they put a six-year-old on the stand? Oh, my God.
4: I don't know. I just remember going in there and being asked about my dad. And he had a drinking issue. And I didn't want to live with him. And I didn't want to go there anymore. But I couldn't say the truth on the stand because I was staring at him and I didn't want to hurt him.
5: Did you still have to go there then?
4: No, my mom got custody, and I saw him a couple times a year.
5: Oh, so she won.
4: Yeah.
5: Even though you lied.
4: Yeah. Well, she read
5: what did you have to say?
4: Oh, she read my diary entries.
5: In court?
4: Yeah.
5: In front of you?
4: I was so, so upset. Yeah.
5: In front of you?
4: I don't know if it was in front of me. I don't remember that part. I just know that I had written in my diary about things that were going on at my dad's house.
5: As a six-year-old?
4: Yeah. That's why I messed up, Jimmy.
5: I know.
4: Got a lot going on in
5: here. What was going on there?
4: My dad was an alcoholic, and he was physically abusive to my stepmother in front of all of us. And it scared me a lot.
5: He never hit you?
4: No. But he would come home drunk.
5: I'm prying pretty deep here.
0: No, I don't mind the story. I'm amazed that you're sharing.
4: Oh, thank you.
0: I mean, this ain't therapy. People are tuning in.
4: Yeah.
5: You were going to piss him off.
4: No, he would come home drunk and creep me out. Not in that way, but like, oh, Kelsey, wake up, I'm home, you know, and I pretend I'm sleeping.
0: And you don't know which version of your dad you're about.
4: I knew he was drunk, you know, and I knew he was just going to be stupid. And so I pretend to sleep. He was a musician, a pianist, and he was living in Indiana, so I'd have to go to Indiana for the summers.
5: Oh,
4: my God. The whole summer without my mom. The day that he would pick me up, I would hide in my house, and they'd have to go find me and like rip me out of the house so that I could start crying right now about it. It's so sad.
5: And so they'd pull you out of the house crying.
4: Yeah.
5: You go to
4: Indiana. I'd have to go there for 3 months.
5: Did you have any fun?
4: Without my mom. The memories I have there are of the neighborhood kids stoning the mouse to death.
5: Well, that's a nice one. What else?
4: My dad being drunk.
5: Was he in the hood? Living in like a bad neighborhood?
4: He never had money. He was pretty poor. Yeah.
5: Wow. That's tough. How many years do you have to go there?
4: I don't remember. A few, maybe. And then that's when I started telling my mom I can't do that again. So then he moves back to Ohio to be close to me. But
5: he wasn't a monster.
4: No.
5: He didn't do this on purpose.
4: He was a troubled person. He was a good person. Very troubled. Yeah.
5: I mean, he didn't make her stay terrible on purpose.
4: No. He was not.
0: Alcoholism.
4: He was not bad to me. He was not mean to me.
5: What would you do all day?
4: Play outside with the neighborhood kids and my brothers.
5: No. Oh, you had brothers there too?
4: They were all young, though. Very young.
5: Huh. All right. So you weren't alone.
4: No. I had a brother.
5: This is miserable. It's the saddest story ever.
4: It is, but
0: this is real. Now, to circle back, and what you just heard comes from the celebrity story of now there are allegations of Halle Berry and a child.
4: So you just, that makes me wonder.
0: We just, you know, that's going to get a little bit of attention because she's Halle Berry, okay?
4: Yeah.
0: And there's millions, if not billions, of stories like Kelsey that you don't hear about that happen to everybody and they're not famous. It just happens.
5: That's right. Why they're messed up when they get older.
4: Right, and that's why
0: you don't drive this car into that lane.
4: No, it's true.
5: That's why Kelsey's messed up.
4: No, it's why I push don't back when you put out a blanket statement, they're a loon. And I get why you're saying it, and I feel bad for the Vinton County kids. But I always wonder what happened in a person's life to make them who they are. And I think that's fair. And I know it's not an excuse for their behavior, but it's an explanation.
5: It's not an excuse, especially to kill people.
4: Typically, people don't do stuff, heinous things, if they're not very troubled and they had heinous things done to them.
5: They can be troubled, and that might be what causes
4: they're
5: it.
4: They're still
5: Clancy.
4: Guilty. I get it. They're still
5: but
4: guilty.
5: But you're still guilty. You killed three kids.
4: I get it. But I've had mental health issues. I've been in dark places. So you haven't. So for me, when I hear about Clancy...
5: You don't know what I go through when I'm alone.
4: Shut up, Jimmy. You've said it a million times that you don't have those issues. When I hear about Clancy, it makes me think about my dark days where I wanted to not be here, you know, and...
5: And if you committed some heinous crime because of that, I'd say you're still guilty.
4: I would be guilty. I agree with you. I'm just saying there's more to these stories than meets the eye.
5: Ted Lasso premieres on Apple TV today. The finale comes out.
0: You don't even know. No.
5: And the new Jamie Foxx comedy special is on Hulu.
4: Ooh, laugh.
0: No.
5: Yeah.
0: Why don't you do three stories about Tubi?
5: I don't have any Tubi stories.
4: What about Bradley Cooper, Jimmy? You wanted to break it.
5: Bradley Cooper is officially married to Gigi Hadid. She's 20 years younger than him.
4: Wow.
0: That's that. That was insanely interesting.
4: Thank you.
5: That was pretty interesting.
0: When we can... Okay, step on the brake, do a 180. When we come back...
4: Yeah, how to stop being thirsty. Stop the thirst, women, in relationships.
0: Okay.
4: Yeah, and it's not about chasing. It's about choosing wisely, you know, having some boundaries, respecting yourself. which is hard for me to do because I have childhood trauma.
0: Okay.
4: The end.
0: All right.
4: I'm working on it. That's what that's what therapy is for, and meds.
0: Therapy and meds.
4: Yeah.
0: Okay. In a moment, this is Dave and Jimmy.
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7: It's a warmer day on Wednesday. The highs will make it into the upper 70s. It is breezy. We'll see mostly sunny skies early, followed by a few more clouds this evening, but the day itself is dry. Partly cloudy again tonight with temperatures into the mid-50s. Another sunny day on Thursday, temperatures into the mid-70s. I'm Storm Team 4 meteorologist Macy Tetrick on the Morning Zoo.
0: And now news.
4: If you go to the dispensary today, you're not going to be able to get your high-potency gummies. Because a new law went into effect and it reduces the potency of a lot of marijuana products recreationally.
0: Right.
4: And how many plants you can grow. And this all started yesterday.
0: Near beer. if you're of a certain age, you know what near beer was low wattage beer.
4: I don't know what it is.
0: Half alcohol beer.
4: When was that?
0: Obviously before your time.
4: Yeah.
0: But there was, there are levels of booze. And then we just like gambling. And everything else. We just said, F it.
4: Right.
0: Now you can buy booze that's practically gasoline.
4: Yeah. And then there's all kinds of other laws that went into effect, including creating a buffer zone between bystanders and first responders when they're doing their job.
0: Right.
4: Also, this something called the success sequence taught in public schools that teachers need to teach students that if they want to be successful, the best way to do it is to get a high school education, a full-time job, get married, and then have kids. Because that will lead you, or you will less likely to live a life of poverty if that happens.
0: Okay.
4: Very interesting.
0: I've heard of many versions of this.
4: Yeah.
0: Your life is your own, but there are tried and true methods of giving yourself the best odds.
4: Yeah, you're right. Yeah. Also, charges dismissed against the grandpa in the Vinton County child abuse case because he is incompetent. I mean, if you look at the man, it's pretty obvious that he's not there.
5: Yeah, a lot going on there, man.
4: Yeah.
0: That's a great line.
4: Yeah, just look at the man and you'll know.
5: Oh, we knew that the second the news story broke.
4: Yeah, when we saw his mugshot, it looked pretty... Yeah. So anyway, his wife, his son... And the daughter-in-law still facing charges, but they've all requested incompetency or competency evaluations as well. Also, we're waiting for a verdict. It won't come until next month in Knox County for Gary Cassie Jr., the son of pastors of Faith Life Church in New Albany, who's accused of abusing several minor girls while his parents ran that church. There's a political ad attacking Sherrod Brown and is facing some major fact-checking problems. You might have seen it. It's a woman named Soren who is trans and said she regrets getting her surgery and Sherrod Brown allows this. And, well, the woman is from she was living in Texas when she had the surgery as an adult. So she wasn't a kid, you know, with her parents saying, or the doctor saying, yeah, let's do it. There's just a lot. And I'm sure
5: I don't believe ads on either side.
4: Political ad. Don't believe, I feel like. I know
5: I don't
4: you can't
5: believe
4: say
5: him
4: that,
5: on either. Oh, it's true.
4: But
5: it's true.
4: Yeah.
5: Vivek Ramaswamy, he pushed a drug that is detrimental. Vivek Ramaswamy's drug saved my dad. You know what I mean?
4: Yeah.
5: You hear both sides.
4: Mess.
5: You don't know what to believe.
0: Hey, what? It's Vivek.
5: Oh.
4: Rhymes with cake.
5: Is it?
4: Yeah.
5: Okay, whatever.
0: Thank God there's not right in Canada this season. Could you imagine going, I really like this guy. Oh, my God, how do I spell this? That's news for now. This is WNCI.
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7: It's a warmer day on Wednesday. Highs will make it into the upper 70s. It is breezy. We'll see mostly sunny skies early, followed by a few more clouds this evening, but the day itself is dry. Partly cloudy again tonight with temperatures into the mid-50s. Another sunny day on Thursday, temperatures into the mid-70s. I'm Storm Team 4 meteorologist Macy Tetrick on the Morning Zoo.
0: Kelsey's breaking a moment. Our new employee, Olivia, she's learning the ropes, and she's also taking the bad habits of others. Now she's just talking. I'll give you a pass today.
1: Yeah.
0: Because they won't refill your meds. And I'm telling you, muscle relaxants, you didn't know how important they were until they cut you off of muscle relaxants. Actually, I have no experience with muscle relaxants. Dave and Jimmy, this is the Kelsey Break. We've been on a roll. Kelsey will bring something out, and then Jimmy will respond, and it's quite entertaining.
4: Mm-hmm. Yeah, this is how to stop the thirst.
5: The thirst stop?
4: Ladies.
5: Well.
4: Yeah, how do you do it?
5: I tried to write a quick song about it. We can hear if this has anything to do with what you're talking about. Ready?
4: Yeah.
5: It's about thirsty women who post a lot of thirsty stuff. Mm-hmm. Hey, hey, that's it.

0: you down, ho.
1: Okay, I love it.
2: Shaboozy?
1: I would listen to that. Yeah, I don't know. I'd listen to that.
3: I wrote all those. You lost half of my lyrics.
1: I know.
3: That's all right.
1: It was good.
3: Want to hear the other option?
1: Lunch, what?
3: What are the other options?
1: I would love to.
3: I haven't heard this one yet.
0: Oh, don't.

0: Damn, that's good, isn't it?
1: It's so good.
0: I spent 2 months getting that group of rappers
1: so
0: together
1: good.
0: And singers.
2: I held my breath for the time it took you to bark into your iPhone. That's fine.
1: I was listening to that immediately in the car on the way home.
2: Here's the difference between AI. You gave it the lyrics, right?
0: Yeah, on this certain program, I gave it the lyrics.
2: This one, I'm talking about total creation out of nowhere. Human guidance in AI can do wonders.
1: You still need the guidance.
2: You
1: mostly.
2: Sucked Shaboozy out of his hotel room.
0: I know.
2: Straight
0: I
2: into
0: know.
2: A song.
0: Man, it was good.
1: So good.
2: All right, that's the only Shaboozy song I want to hear.
1: All right, here's How to Stop
0: You
1: the
0: like
1: thirst.
0: This little tradition of these songs before?
1: I love anything
2: okay.
1: you
2: sure,
1: do,
2: sure,
1: make
2: it a daily event. Can we promote it? Can we sponsor it?
1: Yeah. All of
2: get
1: your ideas
2: Liz.
1: Are adored here.
2: Oh, God, I can get a sponsor for Jimmy's song.
0: She could. All right, go ahead.
1: Okay, identify your thirst triggers. You know, notice what situations make you start over texting, over explaining, or over accommodating.
0: You're not getting enough affirmation in your life somewhere else.
1: Yeah, well, match their effort, not their potential. We've talked about this before. Thirst happens when you invest in who you hope they are instead of who they actually are. Like, oh, someday they're going to be awesome. So if they text you once a day, you text once a day. When you stop chasing, you see who actually steps forward. So give them some space to initiate. Let it breathe.
0: Is this How to Pick Up Guys or Why You're a Thirsty Hoe?
1: No, your song was about being a thirsty hoe, and this is about how to stop the thirst in a relationship.
0: Okay.
1: So,
0: you gotta give her something
1: we
0: back.
1: Have layers, okay?
0: All right.
1: Slow your response time. Pace yourself. Do not write back to everything immediately. Don't always be available. Give yourself time to think before you send some emotional message. Let the conversation breathe instead of forcing momentum and triple texting. Stop performing for approval. This one is me. Thirsty energy comes from trying to prove you're worthy instead of knowing that you already are. Don't overshare to seem interesting. Me. Don't overgive to seem valuable. Me. Don't overaccommodate to seem easygoing. Me.
0: Wow.
1: I do all those. Thirst, yeah. No, it's because I'm insecure.
0: You're insecure.
1: I don't feel my worth. So I'm trying to overcompensate by being funny and TMI and blah, blah.
0: Maybe you should just accept your non-worth. Sorry. That's pretty good.
1: You know what? My therapist has not brought that up yet.
0: Brought that up?
1: Yeah.
0: Who
1: just
0: your therapist
1: accept?
0: Said that? You know, I just accept that you're not really that good of a person.
1: Well, yeah. You're not worthy. You're not going to get there. You'll never love yourself. So,
0: right. And why would you?
1: Just keep being thirsty. Right. There's nothing to love.
0: There's nothing to love there.
1: Nothing to love.
2: Can you do me a favor? Just the first 20 seconds of your version two. 20 seconds of version
0: two. Here we go.

0: You got to put that
1: Shibuzi
0: up.
1: Shibuzi would be number one
0: put
1: with
0: it up.
1: That.
0: Put
2: that
0: it up.
2: Is such a good. That's what I'm saying. Real artists can like find stuff like this. No one would ever know. It's a computer file somewhere.
1: Then sing it themselves.
2: Sing it themselves and get all the credit for it, like I'm about to do.
0: Yep. And you should. Obey your thirst. This is Dave and Jimmy.
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0: As angry as sometimes I can get at Jimmy, because he'll go away when, you know, in the middle of the show, he has an idea. And he'll mentally go away. The body is here, but he mentally goes away. And then you come off with that. That's kind of like, you know, bragging, like, I can hit a full court shot backwards, blindfolded with one arm. Like, shut up.
1: It's a love-hate relationship.
0: And then he drains it.

0: animal.
1: WNCI, the group is Cat's Eye, and yes, K-pop occasionally kicks out a hit.
2: They're not K-pop.
1: Cat's Eye?
3: They're everywhere. There's like Australian girls, and they're all over the place.
1: No, but the sound is K-pop.
3: Okay, the sound...
1: They don't all have to be Korean-born. Okay, I'm ignoring him.
3: No, they don't, because even... What's the bit? Blackpink? Yeah. They're from all over.
4: Right. Yeah, Cat's Eye fuses K-pop with Western pop.
1: Okay. I was just trying to backsell a song.
4: You're right.
3: It's a nice song.
1: Aren't you late for something? Go. Yes. Go. Go. Yes. When we come back, ChatGPT, an oral version of it slowly turning your brain to guac.
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1: Good morning, I'm Kelsey Webb, and here's what's happening on this Wednesday morning. About a dozen new laws are now in effect in Ohio after they were signed by Governor DeWine over the summer. They include requiring drivers to provide ID at traffic stops if asked, also creating a 15-foot buffer zone between bystanders and first responders who are doing their jobs, and new regulations on recreational marijuana, including tighter restrictions on potencies and home cultivation. Charges have been dismissed against one of the four family members in the Vinton County child abuse case. Gary Sider Sr. has been found incompetent to stand trial. His wife, their son, and daughter-in-law are still charged with child endangering after 16 children were removed from their home in June. Also, a judge in Knox County will issue a verdict next month in the rape trial of Gary Cassie Jr. He's charged with sexually abusing young girls connected to the Faith Life Church in New Albany, where his parents are co-pastors. Storm Team 4 meteorologist Macy Tetrick says breezy, warmer today, a high of 78. And that's what's happening on this Wednesday morning. I'm Kelsey Webb on WNCI.

0: figured out.
1: Jimmy's in a great mood today, which means he'll tell you a story anytime. Kelsey doesn't want to be here. She doesn't want to be on planet
0: No, I want to
1: Earth.
0: Be on disability.
1: And my new coworker.
0: I don't think so.
1: My new coworker, Olivia, is coming off muscle relaxants, and she's jonesing
2: she's
1: for
2: happy.
1: A nude.
2: She's,
0: no, she doesn't have any.
2: She needs a prescription. If you can bring
0: some at home.
2: Muscle relaxers down to the studio, we'd appreciate that.
1: Studio.
2: We don't even care the strength.
1: All right. Now, a clip show, everybody. Let's have some fun. Here's a comedian making a video mocking how people sound as they continuously get addicted to ChatGPT.
2: Oh, God.
1: So it starts one way and ends another.
3: ChatGPT, is my refrigerator running? ChatGPT, is Shrek 2 the sequel or the first one? ChatGPT, how old is my mom? ChatGPT, do I know enough words to write an email? ChatGPT, what's your star sign? ChatGPT, what's that name? What's that one movie? ChatGPT, is chicken vegan? ChatGPT, can you write the email for me, please? I don't know enough words.
1: The fact you didn't understand half of them is what makes that beautiful.
2: Dining with a couple people that were in their 30s the other day.
0: Yeah.
2: Early 30s, maybe 30. And they're both saying how chat writes 90% of their emails. I'm like, you trust it to do that?
0: It can write your commercials. I haven't done it yet.
2: I don't trust it to do any of that stuff.
1: Okay. Next, about Halloween. More people are looking for ways to take their pets out trick-or-treating.
0: Yeah.
1: PetSmart has announced two new in-store events happening at all locations. Petco also has trick-or-treating later this month for the pets. I bring you to an Adam Sandler classic about this called Bulldog in a Halloween Costume.
4: Bulldog in a Halloween costume. He's a bumblebee and he don't look happy. Bulldog in a Halloween costume. He's just a dog, but he understands dignity. Bulldog in a Halloween costume. His grandpa was a wolf, now he's wearing antennas. Bulldog in a Halloween costume. When you get home, you're gonna get bit.
1: Yeah! Adam Sandler, and on bass. Next. Just a cute sound, but you won't imagine what it is, so I'll tell you. It's a block of ice being tossed into a large hole. 137 meters. That's really deep in Antarctica. The reason I'm playing is you'd never guess that this is the sound that ice makes traveling down a gigantic hole.

0: kaboom. It's
1: what's the
0: really
1: hole
0: cute.
1: Made out of?
0: They drilled a hole.
1: Into
0: snow? The ice. Yeah, into the ice of Antarctica. And then they took a chunk of ice and threw it down the hole.
1: Oh, that's cool. That's satisfying. Those scientists hit the jackpot.
0: Yeah. They're bored as hell. No, no, I mean, but at some point when you're there in Antarctica, I've run out of things to do.
1: This is something fun to do. Grab that microphone, dude. Let's drop the ice down a hole.
2: Yeah. And everyone's obsessed with ASMR and the sounds of everything. What's satisfying. There's a whole group.
1: What's ASMR?
2: Olivia.
0: You had to bring this up.
3: It's like a sound, like you love the sound of people either talking or chewing or tapping on things.
1: Oh,
3: like,
1: people that are annoyed by that?
3: No, people no, that love it. Oh. Like people's, like there was a whole trend where people would like listen to it to fall asleep. Like people whispering in your
1: Weird.
3: Ear or like tapping
1: on things.
3: I know
1: some people
3: things.
1: Can't live with those sounds. Right. People chewing right. and all that stuff.
2: Yeah, like go ahead.
3: No, sorry, go.
2: My daughter watches slime videos every day.
3: Oh, yeah.
2: Her whole purpose is to make a slime the consistency that makes sounds she enjoys. And then she puts fake nails on and digs her nails into it and makes sounds and says, isn't this so satisfying? Because that's what people are doing.
1: Sure
2: on
1: that
2: YouTube.
1: Kids are right.
2: It's real weird. Real
3: it's
2: weird.
3: A big thing.
2: Everyone's doing it.
3: Everyone
2: yeah.
3: does it. Yeah.
2: So satisfying.
0: Here's an update on Billy Joel, like you asked. But Billy Joel recently had brain surgery.
2: Yeah.
0: He had a brain disorder. Here's him talking about it and telling everybody to pump the brakes on... He's gonna die.
4: I know people are worried about me because they read that I have a brain disorder, which sounds a lot worse than it actually is. I'm okay. My balance isn't that good. I've lost a little bit of my hearing, but that may have to do with my age, too, and the rock and roll life and the loud volume probably didn't help. I'm fine. I want people to not have to worry about me. I'm okay.
1: I'm not worried about you, Bill.
2: He had fluid on the brain, and they removed it.
0: Funniest line you ever had when this story broke.
1: Oh, yeah.
0: Go ahead, say it.
1: I don't remember.
0: Yes, you do.
1: I don't remember. What was it?
0: It was Join Me in Concert for my news.
1: Yeah.
0: For all my hits like Miano Pan.
1: Yeah.
0: This is Dave and Jimmy.
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7: A sunny, warmer, and breezy day on Wednesday. Temperatures will make it to the upper 70s. As we look to Thursday, lots of sunshine and highs in the mid-70s. I'm Storm Team 4 meteorologist Macy Tetrick on the morning zoo.
0: More gorgeous music in a moment. Jimmy... Kelsey. Hi, Olivia.
3: Hello.
0: My coworkers decided this is the time to leave.
3: Yeah.
0: And this is the time that some of our higher-ups, you know, some executive types who sends us emails, I didn't even know they're alive. Mm-hmm. They send us emails. So you're not talking enough about the iHeartRadio app.
3: Oh.
0: Okay. Olivia can speak to this because you're daily on the iHeartRadio app.
3: Oh, of course.
0: What do you do?
3: So we post a podcast every day. It's the best of the show, and it's up every day.
0: And today's a good one because out of nowhere, Kelsey reveals her soul.
3: Oh, my gosh. Lots of
0: trauma. It
3: goes
0: for about a seven-minute story that's absolutely fascinating.
3: Oh, my goodness.
0: And I'm sure on the iHeartRadio app, there's some things our company wants to pimp. But I'm saying we're going through the motions. We're delivering a podcast every day. The least you can do. It's free. I don't even care if you give them your name. Just write down D's Nuts, Hoboken, New Jersey.

me. 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It's a beautiful morning. That's a beautiful song. I hope they go together. Actually, today's beautiful, tomorrow and Friday. Saturday, half-half, but yeah, enjoy the...

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11: Today's spectacular, a little warmer, high in the 70s. Tomorrow and Friday...

0: Repair and Company. Cedar Point, Cedar Point.
1: Yeah.
0: Keep it Cedar Point.
1: Yeah.
0: The only reason I'm reporting this story is when you put out a news story, somebody comments under it. And the comment was, how about Six Flags over D's Nuts?
1: Yeah. Well, you know what's coming next if they do that? Six Flags over Cincinnati. Same company.
2: Uh-huh.
0: No, but...
1: I hate it, yeah.
0: No, keep the uniqueness of it.
1: Yes, I'm with you.
0: It's not all McDonald's.
1: I'm with you.
0: The only reason I'm doing this story is I had a tight haircut yesterday from a barber for pennies.
2: Oh, it looks good,
0: can you
2: man.
0: See? Can you see? That's the
2: I
0: deal.
2: I can tell.
0: That's the deal. Some people are paying $200 for haircuts at fancy salons, which is hard to believe in this economy.
2: $200 for a haircut?
0: The national average cost of a haircut is $56. For
2: average?
0: Women, yeah, for women, the average is $69, while men pay $43.
1: That's about right.
2: $43?
0: Or if you go to son-in-law's house, the cost is free, and it's the clipper. And you're going to get that newly recruited army haircut, whether you like it or not, pal. Now the best of late night from last night.
3: Nearly 80,000 cans of 7-Up Tropical Zero Sugar have been recalled because they mistakenly contain full sugar soda. This news first reported by a 5-year-old who had climbed the Empire State Building.
4: It was, oh man, it was hot. It was unseasonably steamy. 99 degrees in Los Angeles. It is October. We are under an extreme heat advisory until Thursday night. Unless your child is a Gila monster, do not send him to soccer practice in Sherman Oaks tomorrow.
5: Well, listen to this. I read that the NBA is testing out smart basketballs with Bluetooth sensors. Yeah, unfortunately, they're calling them Bluetooth balls.
0: This is national news, and it's still a curiosity to me. Her name is Krista Pike. She was found guilty and sentenced to death for a heinous murder. You know, in a way, the law says she deserves to die.
2: Right.
0: So the state of Tennessee tried to kill her by lethal injection. They juiced her up twice. She didn't die. They sent her to a hospital. She recovered to the point that she's now conscious and speaking after the failed execution. Just the mystery to me is the law doesn't, it doesn't give a lot of clear what to do next, because the state's supposed to kill you. It's not supposed to try and you live.
2: Right.
0: It's supposed to kill you.
1: I almost think you give up on it at this point. Say, all right, you know what?
2: Yeah.
1: You're not meant to die. Just hang out in jail for the next 20 years.
2: She has this vein condition that they warned about that would be difficult.
0: They're having an investigation.
1: Yeah. The only way.
0: There's the one thing option. I know about America is we know how to kill. Where comes our expertise now? GLP-1 weight loss drugs, the Ozempics, Wegovy, Zepbounds, just hit a major milestone. A new Gallup survey found that 11% of American adults are currently on one, nearly 4 times the rate we saw just 2 years ago. So like AI, one day was like, what's this? And then the next day, everybody knows what's going on.
1: I hate them.
2: Why?
1: I give you a laundry list of why I don't want to be on the one I'm on.
2: Yeah, I mean, but you have diabetes. What about for the people trying to lose weight only?
1: You have to.
0: Tell me, does it make you irritable?
1: No, it doesn't.
2: No.
1: It hasn't affected that at all. It makes me feel better, if anything.
2: Yeah,
1: but
2: it helps that part of your brain.
1: And my numbers have never been better.
2: Uh-huh.
1: Like when I get my physical. All my blood work is unbelievably better.
2: Incredible.
1: And I've only lost like 15, 20 pounds on it.
2: Really?
1: Imagine people have lost like 150 pounds.
2: Wow.
0: Yeah. A growing number of runners are now enjoying cannabis-friendly club runs.
2: Oh.
0: Not here. I haven't heard about it. I mean, it's popping up because they're unusual. But I don't know where getting high and then running makes sense, because getting high doesn't necessarily want your body don't want to leap out and go get anything.
2: No, it affects people different ways, and there's different strains.
0: I mean, that's,
2: some give you energy.
0: Really, you know that?
2: Sativa and indica, if you want to know.
1: Oh,
2: I've learned about it.
1: She knows a lot about it.
0: Coming.
2: I have friends who do gummies. There's two types, sativa and indica. Indica makes you relax. Sativa gives you energy. But both alter your mind and make you feel a little more chilled out.
0: So if you're doing a club run,
2: you do the sativa.
0: And here's your route.
2: Yeah.
0: Does the route immediately just go left and start in circles?
2: I don't know. Some people can zone out better when they've taken a gummy and gone for a run and just can go and go and go.
0: Okay. I like your answer. It sounds like the truth to me.
2: Did you know
0: Jeff Bezos's biological father was a unicycle rider with the Ringling Brothers Circus?
2: What?
0: He divorced Jeff's mom when Jeff was one and gave up custody.
2: Oh my gosh!
0: I don't know if
2: amazing.
0: He's

0: down. Huh. But he's probably, if he is, just sitting in a chair in a little cave somewhere going, what the hell, the odds, that kid?
1: Do you hear he's considering running for president? His wife wants him to run?
0: Jeff Bezos? Biological father?
1: Yeah, the unicycle ride.
0: Okay, right, okay.
1: No, Bezos, yeah.
2: For president?
1: That's the rumor I heard this morning.
2: Oh.
1: It's not going to happen.
2: Hey, you never
0: know. Shush your mouth. Yeah.
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3: Now, headlines, I think, with Jimmy Jam.
4: Well, if I can do whatever I want.
5: Who wants to have some fun?
3: Why did I even say headlines? Why did I say headlines?
4: You said do whatever you want.
3: Well, run this at 9:10.
4: What is this? Is this Lizzie Borden?
6: Whoa!
4: Is this death and murder? No, it's Halloween.
6: Oh.
4: I have a list from Reader's Digest of the most popular Halloween costumes every year. I'm not going to read them all, but from 1950 to 2005.
6: That's interesting.
4: And I have a suggestion, possibly. On Halloween, we should all dress as whatever the most popular Halloween costume was the year we were born.
6: Oh.
7: Hobo.
4: No. No. I'll get to him in a second. I'll just read you some of the...
6: Civil War leader.
4: 1953.
7: Sherman. Who are you? General Sherman, don't you know?
4: Mickey Mouse, 1965. Sonny and Cher, 1967. The Addams Family, Morticia Addams. 71, Willy Wonka. 75, Frankenfurter from Rocky Horror Picture Show. That'd be a funny one. 78, Halloween, of course. Madonna in 84. There's Beetlejuice, Ghostbusters, Spice Girls in 1996.
6: Yeah.
4: Britney Spears in 2000. Spider-Man in 2002. Now, for us in the studio here, I won't even say the years to protect the innocent. But for the four of us, the year Dave was born, the most popular costume, the Beatles. See Dave wearing a wig and being a Beatle?
6: Oh, that's good.
4: For me, the year I was born?
6: Yeah.
4: Barbie. Probably first one ever came out.
6: That's
4: for
6: good.
4: Kelsey, the year she was born.
6: Yeah.
4: 81, right?
6: Yeah.
4: Indiana Jones. And for Olivia, 2005, the year you were born.
6: Good Lord.
4: You'd have to dress up as Darth Vader.
6: Yes!
4: Was it like was that one of the Star Wars redos that year?
7: Yeah.
4: One of the newer ones?
7: Yeah.
4: That'd be funny, though, to dress as the costumes that...
6: Yeah.
7: Again, right. General Sherman.
6: Especially
7: Not many people get that. And I hate Atlanta.
4: Dave would be John Lennon. He could wear his glasses
6: and
4: everything.
6: You could be John Lennon. Easily.
8: I could sound like one, too.
6: Yeah.
4: Yes, you'd love it.
8: No, I wouldn't. I could only do this for about like 30 seconds, and then I'd be like...
6: That's all we need.
4: And I'd be a good Barbie, obviously. Well, that's that story. Moving on. We'll go back to celebrity headlines now. Miley Cyrus has fallen from grace. The biggest drop ever for a number one album in week number two. From number one to 157. Woo! Good time to not announce her as a Super Bowl halftime show.
7: I wonder.
4: University of Nebraska found a new way to make some NIL money. They're redoing their stadium. They're redoing the bathrooms. So they're selling off the game-used urinals from the men's room. That's disgusting.
6: Excuse me?
4: Disgusting. We know somebody has a urinal in their house. Even that kind of grosses me out.
6: I know.
4: It's kitschy, but it grosses me out.
6: I kind of thought about getting one in our basement for the guys, because we don't have a bathroom in our basement, so.
4: It'd be cute.
6: Yeah.
4: But it's gross.
6: It's nasty.
4: It's nasty, because peeing in a urinal is different. It's all
6: splashes
4: over the place.
6: Yeah.
4: But anyway, and who would want one that was in a, can you imagine taking anything out of an Ohio Stadium bathroom?
6: Game used? Oh,
4: hey,
6: I know.
4: People love game used merch.
6: I know someone who dropped their cell phone in a urinal trough at Ohio Stadium twice. Ew.
4: And did what?
7: Okay.
6: They just dropped their cell phone twice.
7: And they picked it up.
6: Yeah.
4: A urinal or a trough you'd have to.
6: Yeah.
4: They still have a few troughs in Ohio Stadium.
6: Do they?
4: Which you stand next to another dude.
7: Yeah, that's an unusual feeling.
4: No barrier.
7: You and about seven guys in a row. And I mean, no one's aiming.
6: So weird.
7: No one's really concerned.
6: You're all
7: just there.
4: I won't do it.
7: And it's like Niagara Falls.
6: Ew.
7: There's so much liquid that it creates its own fog bank.
4: You're thigh to thigh.
6: That's disgusting.
4: It's disgusting. Well, I will wait for like a stall. Then I'll go in and pee in there so I don't have someone else splashing on me. It's gross.
7: Wow. Your friend with the diaper idea wasn't way off.
4: Wearing a diaper?
6: Ew.
7: This is David.
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1: You may not be paying attention, but I have to. 5-second ads, I just don't know, what do they cost? What can you hope to achieve? All right. Beautiful day. Tomorrow, double beautiful rainbow all the way. Friday, triple fantastic. Enjoy the morning. It's 51.

0: Teddy Swims ID. Take one.
1: Hey, it's Teddy Swims, and I'm on with Dave and Jimmy.
0: All right, so one more time. Teddy Swims ID. Take two.
1: Hey, it's Teddy Swims, and I'm on with Dave and Jimmy.

0: WNCI and Teddy Swims. Damn, that man still satisfies. That's a satisfying song. It's not a banger. It don't wake me up, but it's nice.
1: It's good. I like it.
0: It's 9:27. This is Kelsey Webb.
1: I saw Teddy last week. He was amazing. But let's move on to the news. The grandpa in the Vinton County child abuse case is dismissed of charges because he's incompetent, which we probably knew when we looked at his mugshot.
2: So what do they do?
0: Put him in a mental process anyway.
1: He's still under, like, whatever custody, whatever the terminology is, but I don't know what happens
2: just let
1: him to
2: out,
1: him.
2: No, right?
1: You don't. Yeah, you have to place him somewhere, right?
2: Yeah. In a jail cell. He
0: thank
2: won't
0: you,
2: know the difference.
0: Thank you,
1: that's
0: Mr.
1: True.
0: Justice.
2: I want some justice.
0: Thank you, Mr. Justice.
2: Thanks.
1: Also, new laws went into effect yesterday, 13 in Ohio. Governor DeWine signed these in July, and now they take effect now. They do include new regulations for recreational marijuana here in Ohio. The potency, you'll notice if you...
0: You'll notice.
1: If you engage.
0: If you're currently smoking one and it's just not getting it.
1: Yeah. I mean, way lower potency regulations. You can't get the high dosages anymore.
0: But one of those laws was, if you're pulled over, you have to show ID.
1: Yeah.
0: I thought that was
1: that
0: was always the case.
1: Can you refuse giving them your ID? One of them is...
2: That's a new law?
1: Yes. If you are pulled over and the officer asks for ID, you have to show it to them. Since when were you not allowed to show it to them?
0: I didn't know that. I mean, sometimes,
1: so weird.
0: Hell, I'll go jogging, and I'll go across the street, and I won't take my wallet. And I got this visceral feeling like, what if I'm pulled over?
1: Yeah. Well, what if you have a heart attack?
0: Then I don't care about an ID.
1: Oh, that's true.
0: Don't worry. They'll look at me and go, dead Kalen.
1: Dead Kalen. Also, Weezer in Columbus last night at Nationwide. Jimmy went. Loved it.
2: You were
1: surprised by how popular it is with young people now, right?
2: I couldn't believe the amount of younger teenagers there.
1: Yeah.
2: I thought they're just an old band that no one really cares about anymore, but they'll go hear the old hits.
1: Experiencing a resurgence, I'd say.
2: Maybe. It was really great, though.
1: Yeah.
0: In fact, the song that they closed with after...

0: bad chicken, baby. I'm the baddest. I'm the baddest. I'm the baddest.
1: It's a warmer day on Wednesday. The highs will make it into the upper 70s. It is breezy. We'll see mostly sunny skies early, followed by a few more clouds this evening, but the day itself is dry. Partly cloudy again tonight with temperatures into the mid-50s. Another sunny day on Thursday, temperatures into the mid-70s. I'm Storm Team 4 meteorologist Macy Tetrick on WNCI.
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0: Jimmy. This is the Kelsey break. We've been on a roll. Kelsey will bring something out, and then Jimmy will respond, and it's quite entertaining.
1: Mm-hmm. Yeah, this is how to stop the thirst.
2: The thirst stop?
1: Ladies.
2: Well.
1: Yeah, how do you do it?
2: I tried to write a quick song about it. We can hear if this has anything to do with what you're talking about. Ready?
1: Yeah.
2: It's about thirsty women who post a lot of thirsty stuff.
1: Mm-hmm.

0: the damn hoe.
1: Okay, I love it.
2: Shaboozy?
1: I would listen to that. Yeah, I don't know. I'd listen to that.
3: I wrote all those. You lost half of my lyrics.
1: I know.
3: That's all right.
1: It was good.
3: Want to hear the other option?
1: Lunch, what?
3: Want to hear the other option?
1: I would love to.
3: I haven't heard this one yet.
4: Oh, don't.

0: Damn, that's good, isn't it?
1: It's so good.
0: I spent 2 months getting that group of rappers
1: so
0: together
1: good.
0: And singers.
2: I held my breath for the time it took you to bark into your iPhone. That's fine.
3: I would listen to that immediately in the car on the way home.
2: Here's the difference between AI. You gave it the lyrics, right?
0: On this certain program, I gave it the lyrics.
2: This one. I'm talking about total creation out of nowhere. Human guidance in AI can do wonders.
3: You still need the guidance.
2: You
3: mostly.
2: Sucked Shaboozy out of his hotel room.
0: I know.
2: Straight
0: I
2: into
0: know.
2: A song.
0: Man, it was good.
3: So good.
2: All right, that's the only Shaboozy song I want
3: to
2: hear.
3: All right, here's How to Stop
0: You
3: the
0: like
3: thirst.
0: This little tradition of these songs before?
3: I love anything
2: okay.
3: you
2: sure,
3: do,
2: sure,
3: make
2: Jimmy. It a daily event. Can we promote it? Can we sponsor it?
3: Yeah. All of your ideas are adored here.
2: Oh, God, I can get a sponsor for Jimmy's song.
0: She could. All right, go ahead.
3: Okay, identify your thirst triggers. You know, notice what situations make you start over-texting, over-explaining, or over-accommodating.
0: You're not getting enough affirmation in your life somewhere else.
3: Yeah, well, match their effort, not their potential. We've talked about this before. Thirst happens when you invest in who you hope they are instead of who they actually are. Like, oh, someday they're going to be awesome. So if they text you once a day, you text once a day. When you stop chasing, you see who actually steps forward. So give them some space to initiate. Let it breathe.
0: Is this How to Pick Up Guys or Why You're a Thirsty Hoe?
3: No, your song was about being a thirsty hoe, and this is about how to stop the thirst in a relationship.
0: Okay.
3: So,
0: you gotta give her something.
3: We have layers, okay?
0: All right.
3: Slow your response time. Pace yourself. Do not write back to everything immediately. Don't always be available. Give yourself time to think before you send some emotional message. Let the conversation breathe instead of forcing momentum and triple texting. Stop performing for approval. This one is me. Thirsty energy comes from trying to prove you're worthy instead of knowing that you already are. Don't overshare to seem interesting. Me. Don't overgive to seem valuable. Me. Don't overaccommodate to seem easygoing. Me.
0: Wow.
3: I do all those. Thirst, yeah. No, it's because I'm insecure.
0: You're insecure.
3: I don't feel my worth. So I'm trying to overcompensate by being funny and TMI and blah, blah.
0: Maybe you should just accept your non-worth. Sorry. That's pretty good.
3: You know what? My therapist has not brought that up yet.
0: Brought that up?
3: Yeah.
0: Well,
3: just
0: your therapist
3: accept.
0: Said that. You know, I just accept it. You're not really that good of a person.
3: Well, yeah. You're not worthy. You're not going to get there. You'll never love yourself. So.
0: Right. And why would you?
3: Just keep being thirsty. Right. There's nothing to love.
0: There's nothing to love there.
3: Nothing to love.
2: Can you do me a favor? Just the first 20 seconds of your version two. 20 seconds of version
0: two. Here we go.

0: You got to put that up.
1: Shaboozy would be number one with that.
2: That is such a good. That's what I'm saying. Real artists can like find stuff like this. No one would ever know. It's a computer file somewhere.
1: Then sing it themselves.
2: Sing it themselves and get all the credit for it, like I'm about to do.
0: Yeah, and you should. Obey your thirst. This is Dave and Jimmy.

0: It's a warmer day on Wednesday. The highs will make it into the upper 70s. It is breezy. We'll see mostly sunny skies early, followed by a few more clouds this evening, but the day itself is dry. Partly cloudy again tonight with temperatures into the mid-50s. Another sunny day on Thursday, temperatures into the mid-70s. I'm Storm Team 4 meteorologist Macy Tetrick on the Morning Zoo.
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2: If you go to the dispensary today, you're not going to be able to get your high-potency gummies, because a new law went into effect and it reduces the potency of a lot of marijuana products recreationally.
1: Right.
2: And how many plants you can grow. And this all started yesterday.
1: Near beer. If you're of a certain age, you know what near beer was, or low wattage beer.
2: I don't know what it is.
1: Half alcohol beer.
2: When was that?
1: Oh, obviously before your time.
2: Yeah.
1: But there are levels of booze. And then we just like gambling. And everything else. We just said, F it.
2: Right.
1: Now you can buy booze that's practically gasoline.
2: Yeah. And then there's all kinds of other laws that went into effect, including creating a buffer zone between bystanders and first responders when they're doing their job.
1: Right.
2: Also, this something called the success sequence taught in public schools, that teachers need to teach students that if they want to be successful, the best way to do it is to get a high school education, a full-time job, get married, and then have kids, because that will lead you, or you will less likely to live a life of poverty if that happens.
1: Okay.
2: Very interesting.
1: I've heard of many versions of this.
2: Yeah.
1: Your life is your own, but there are tried and true methods of giving yourself the best odds.
2: Yeah, you're right. Yeah. Also, charges dismissed against the grandpa in the Vinton County child abuse case because he is incompetent. I mean, if you look at the man, it's pretty obvious that he's not there.
3: Yeah, a lot going on there, man.
2: Yeah.
1: That's a great line.
2: Yeah, just look at him. The man and you'll know.
3: Oh, we knew that the second the news story broke.
2: Yeah, when we saw his mugshot, it looked pretty... Yeah. So anyway, his wife, his son... And the daughter-in-law still facing charges, but they've all requested incompetency or competency evaluations as well. Also, we're waiting for a verdict. It won't come until next month in Knox County for Gary Cassie Jr., the son of pastors of Faith Life Church in New Albany, who's accused of abusing several minor girls while his parents ran that church. There's a political ad attacking Sherrod Brown, and it's facing some major fact-checking problems. You might have seen it. It's a woman named Soren who is trans and said she regrets getting her surgery, and Sherrod Brown allows this. And, well, the woman is from she was living in Texas when she had the surgery as an adult. So she wasn't a kid, you know, with her parents saying, or the doctor saying, yeah, let's do it. There's just a lot. And I'm sure
3: I don't believe ads on either side.
2: Political ad. Don't believe, I feel like. I know
3: I don't
2: you can't
3: believe him
2: that,
3: on either. Well, it's true.
2: But,
3: it's true.
2: Yeah.
3: Vivek Ramaswamy, he pushed a drug that is detrimental. Vivek Ramaswamy's drug saved my dad. You know what I mean?
2: Yeah.
3: You hear both sides.
2: Mess.
3: You don't know what to believe.
1: Hey, what? It's Vivek.
3: Oh.
2: Rhymes with cake.
3: Is it?
2: Yeah.
3: Okay, whatever.
1: Thank God there's not right in Canada season. Could you imagine going, I really like this guy. Oh, my God, how do I spell this? That's news for now. This is W.

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3: Kim Kardashian broke onto the scene as an actress over the last few years, culminating with her lead role in the legal drama All's Fair. And now one of her little sisters is following suit.
4: Yeah, Kylie Jenner is set to star in a new thriller series called, for now, Bachelorette Weekend. The word is that the title will probably change and it will be Kylie's first major role in anything scripted. But that didn't stop Hulu from ordering a full season of the show, which means no test pilot. Kylie has their full support right from the jump.
3: Kim is executive producing the show, as is Kylie, and there's a pretty interesting twist already being revealed in the show's announcement, particularly since Kylie is confirmed as the lead. Kylie plays a bride-to-be celebrating her bachelorette party, who's murdered, apparently in the very first episode.
4: But they're going to rely heavily on flashbacks, which slowly piece together what led to the crime.
3: Word is Kim was sent the script to see if she'd have any interest in producing it, and not only did she agree to, she said, "I think I know the perfect person for the lead." So look for Kylie's Bachelorette Weekend on Hulu.
2: That's direct from Hollywood.

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It's Dave and Jimmy in the morning, live Thursday with joke news you can trust. Jimmy's working on the joke news. No, you're not working on joke news. You're putting your face on a porn star body, aren't you? AI sucks. This is WNCI.

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1: Man, am I outnumbered.
2: One, that's two, right. Three, four, five, six against one.
3: I wouldn't look at it as against.
4: Yeah.
1: Okay, sorry.
4: Yeah. Also, you have Tubbs.
1: Six informing one. Tubbs doesn't even listen to the show over there.
5: Yes, he does. Do not talk bad about
1: Tubbs. What did we talk about yesterday? What was it? What was most striking to you yesterday? By the way, it's six informing me to one.
6: I liked when you guys were talking about Audrey Hilbert. That was
1: Oh,
6: really
1: you
6: good.
1: Liked it when we were talking about the artist Audrey Hilbert.
6: Yeah.
1: What was it that you liked about that conversation?
6: It was just very captivating. Yeah. I had to turn
1: was
6: my
1: it?
6: Headphones up. Yeah.
1: But what struck you in that? See what I'm saying? He was over there having an omelet.
3: Always. He was having potatoes the
1: Listening
3: other day.
1: Listening to spa music or something.
6: Country potatoes.
3: Yeah. I came out like, it smells like potatoes in here.
1: You know, country potatoes. Who? Who brings country potatoes in a styrofoam container?
5: What's wrong
1: bad for the environment.
5: Country potatoes to work. You guys need to loosen up.
1: Eat before or after. All right. We don't do it during.
3: Yeah.
5: We kind of do it during.
3: Sorry. No, I never eat during.
1: Actually, we don't eat during. Do you eat during?
3: No.
5: Yeah, when we're playing songs or we go to the bathroom, get myself a little kiwi, have an egg.
1: Yeah, well, we don't. And tonight, Mark, what's tonight on Wheel of Fortune?
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3: What?
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1: It's a little joke Van and I have tonight on Wheel of Fortune. 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
1: Okay, so if you get out of bed by this time, science says you're less stressed, you do better at work, and you're physically and mentally healthier. And that time is 6:58.
2: Nice.
1: 6:58. You know, I'm going to argue that. I'm going to say that if I didn't have to wake up at a certain time, I would be all better in those things. But the fact that we do have to get up makes those things less
2: optimal. I feel like I wake up at this time on the weekends, though.
1: Yeah, but even if you wake up, I like to wake up at 5 something on a Saturday, knowing I've got all morning.

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0: song could ever say.
1: Hi, it's Dave and Jimmy in the morning, live Thursday with joke news you can trust. Jimmy's working on the joke news. No, you're not working on joke news. You're putting your face on a porn star body, aren't you? AI sucks. This is WNCI.

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4: We all know Taylor Swift dropped the encore to The Life of a Showgirl. Fans have been like detective on all the songs, so I wanted to focus on Pink Clouding.
3: What is pink clouding?
4: If you haven't heard the term, her song is called Pink Clouding.
3: But what do you do as a verb?
4: It's the period of pure euphoria where everything feels perfect and you're floating. It's basically right before reality kicks in.
3: And it's the honeymoon phase?
4: In the song, Taylor basically admits that she left an ex up on that pink cloud, walked away without really explaining why. And now years later, she regrets hurting someone who was a good person. She even says that she hopes he landed safely on the ground. Some think it's about Harry Styles. Other people say that it's about Tom Hiddleston. I think it's more about Tom Hiddleston, just because of the similarities to Getaway Car, but that's not the point. So it's definitely not about Travis Kelce, but it got me thinking about if there's somebody from your past that you feel like you left kind of hanging without an explanation, or that you would want to reach out 2 years later and say sorry.
3: No.
5: Yeah, no for me too.
4: Oh, wow.
5: Like, just close those doors and moved on.
3: No, I didn't close the doors. I mean, we check in on each other all the time, our exes, my exes.
5: It's weird.
4: It's so weird.
3: It's not. I just got a text. I was in communication with two exes yesterday, and I felt great about it.
5: Are they single? Two? Are they with people?
4: Good question.
3: I don't ask that question.
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L. King, the X's and O's singer and daughter of Rob Schneider, is officially married. She posted wedding photos with longtime partner Dan Tucker, captioning the announcement, "Husband and wife, best day of my life." Their road to the altar had a few twists that might inspire your own dating life. The couple, who shared two kids together, got engaged in 2020. They split in 23 and later reconciled. So congratulations. You probably-

0: David, Jimmy in the morning, and Columbus's hit music all day. 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
1: Who is the most A-type personality here?
2: Yeah, we're about to really separate the type A's from the type B's.
1: Yeah, who is a type? Would you say you're type A, Tanya?
2: I'd say I'm type B.
1: Okay. I think I'm a type A, but then Sissany might be a type A-er.
3: A-plus.
1: because I do like things to be organized and in order, and yeah. I'm distracted when things are not.
2: I just want to see where everyone lands on this, because I like to completely clean out my inbox every day, almost like as they come in. I don't like to ever have unopened, unread emails, anything like that. I have separate folders for them. Everything gets categorized.
1: Why do you feel the need to reply immediately?
2: No, it's not even about replying immediately. I read it, and if I have to reply, I will reply, or I'll put it in its section where I will. It's like my to-do section.
1: But you won't let it sit unread.
2: I will not have it sit unread. I will file it away, essentially.
3: But then how do you know to get back to it?
2: Because I have a to-do section. It's my pin section. So those are my emails that I have to do.
3: So bad.
2: I'm telling you, it is like mental health, like cleanliness.
1: Okay, Ruby, you do this?
4: No, I have like 658 emails.
1: That I couldn't live like either. I think I still have an out-of-office reply on my email.
3: Oh, and your text messages.
1: No, that I took off. I had to take that off because then people think I've left the planet and gone to Mars or something. But the out-of-office on the email, I do keep that up even when I'm not out of the office.
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Her mom is from Trinidad and Tobago, and her dad is Dominican. 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Cardi's headlining Bizarre Weekend in Jamaica on the 18th. 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

0: All right. What is this trend, Tanya, you want to test out on us?
1: Yeah. So normally you do it with like your significant others, but I thought it would be cute.
0: I would consider ourselves significant to each other.
2: I mean, we're adjacent for sure.
1: Yeah. So I thought it'd be cute if we did it for you. Like we told you the answers to these questions that are going around social media. Like what's your favorite color? What color am I? What flower am I? What season am I?
0: Who am I?
1: What am I?
0: What am I next?

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1: Tanya, this social media trend that you normally would do on your partner, you want to try out on me?
2: Yes.
1: What color am I?
2: Beige. I say green because your eyes are green and you look really good when you wear green. It's too obvious.
1: I definitely like Tanya's answer better than beige.
2: No, wait. Beige is like, I'm thinking
1: beige
2: sandy.
1: Is
2: like
1: boredom.
2: No, it's like beige pants.
1: Beige is blend in.
2: It's giving...
1: boring.
2: Yeah, I'm not boring, though.
1: Okay, what number am I?
2: No.
1: Well, what's the next
2: flower
1: question?
2: Okay.
1: What flower am I?
2: Orchid.
1: I am not an orchid.
2: Yeah, you are. You're so beautiful. I mean, orchid.
1: Don't say things like that.
2: Okay, I think that you're a succulent because you don't require a lot of tender, loving care, but you give a lot.
1: She's right again. I am a succulent.
2: She's had all night to think about
1: this. I'm a contemporary architectural succulent. Okay, what's next? What season am I?
2: Yes.
1: What am I?
2: Summer. Oh, I said summer too.
1: Wow.
2: So that you can be shirtless.
1: Both of you are wrong. December.
2: What? No.
1: That's Christmas guy.
3: I get that you're a Christmas guy, but I feel like you thrive in summer.
2: Yeah, you're so
3: summer. You love
2: summer.
3: Wearing your Hoochie Daddy shorts.
1: No.
3: And like,
1: yeah, my Hoochie Daddy shorts do come on pretty strong in the summer.
2: That's
1: I
2: what I'm saying. And then one more. What dog am I?
1: What dog am I?
3: I think you're a golden retriever.
2: I said golden retriever too.
3: Okay.
1: I will take that. I have a Labrador. I love my Labrador.
2: Yeah.
1: And they say you're a lot like your dog.
2: Yes.
1: Now, what am I supposed to take away from this for real life?
2: I don't know. Just post it and like it's cute trend.
3: Yeah.
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2: Taylor, thank you for listening to us. Ryan Seacrest here. How can we help you?
3: Okay, so I've been dating my boyfriend for about a year now. And whenever we're with his parents, they speak Farsi to each other pretty much the entire time. So I totally understand that it's their language. I would never expect them to stop speaking it. It just sometimes feels like I'm completely lost when they're having a conversation around me. And sometimes I'm worried that it's about me. And I don't know what they're talking about.
2: I understand that not being able to understand makes you think it could be something like that. Now, I doubt they're constantly talking about you in front of you.
4: Right.
2: It's possible they have said something about you in front of you.
3: Yeah. And I asked them, I'm could you speak English when, I'm part of the conversation so that I can be involved? And he got really offended. He did not take it great.
2: So let me give you, I have a couple friend of mine that speak Farsi. They only fight in Farsi. So maybe they're not talking about you. They only argue.
4: Fighting.
2: Yeah, they fight. They argue in Farsi. They don't talk nice.
3: Oh.
2: I can tell by the look on their face.
4: Actually, I think you're right on.
2: I know, right? Yeah. You know who you are, couple friend of mine that do this to each other in front of me? I can't tell you're fighting body language. Anyway, good luck, Taylor. Thank you for listening.
3: Thank you.
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1: Hi, it's Dave and Jimmy in the morning, live Thursday with joke news you can trust. Jimmy's working on the joke news. No, you're not working on joke news. You're putting your face on a porn star body, aren't you? AI sucks. 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
1: Sissy is a concert goer. She goes to a lot of shows.
2: Sure.
1: It's part of the gig.
2: It is part of the gig. Yeah.
1: But the question is, you know when you stand or you stand up and you sit down, you stand up or you stand up the whole time?
2: Yep.
1: You can't sit down at a show once people around you are standing.
2: That's the feeling. Well, one, you won't be able to see anything, so you're forced to stand up. But if everyone's seated around you, then you feel pressure if you want to stand up and like dance or enjoy the song or two. So what do you do?
1: So what do you do?
2: I usually feel the crowd out. It is rare that I'll be the only one up on my feet and like grooving unless it's like one of my favorite artists
1: or
2: something.
1: The whole show.
2: Well, they're sitting down behind me and I'm standing up. Then they're going to be forced to stand up.
1: I often get people taller than me in front of me standing, and I have to do a lean or ask to swap seats with somebody that's next to me to see past them. I just think if you're into it, forget about what everybody else is thinking and go with what you're feeling.
2: Yes.
1: That's what you need to do. You paid for the ticket. You're at the show. Enjoy it how you want to enjoy it. Forget about everybody else.
2: What if they're telling you to sit down?
1: Did somebody tell you to sit down?
2: In past concerts, yeah. For sure. People were like,
1: was it the keyboard elf? I mean, who can't see over you?
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Gonna do it for us, friends. Thank you for being here. Tomorrow, people who do this check their phones twice as often as people who don't. 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New York.

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has 16 number ones. Her top of the chart standing can officially drive now, I guess, right? Topping the Billboard Hot 100 above last week. And what was a record holder? Ella Langley's Choosing Texas. Taylor Swift now. 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

Hi, it's Dave and Jimmy in the morning, live Thursday with joke news you can trust. Jimmy's working on the joke news. No, you're not working on joke news. You're putting your face on a porn star body, aren't you? Hey, sucks. This is WNCI.

0: music that won't make me work out, because all I've done the past week is maybe plank for like 8 seconds.
1: I mean, that's better than most. I've done like a 6 second plank, but hopefully this Miley basis weights helps.
0: Thank you.
1: You're welcome. What's the end goal? Like, what are you trying to do? Lose some LBs?
0: So I could just be a thirst trap on Instagram.
1: Oh, all right. 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

This weekend in select cities, Dolly's movie 9 to 5 back in theaters. That's kind of cool. Plus, the CMA announced this tribute show we're going to see on ABC and Disney Plus Wednesday the 21st. CMA presents I Will Always Love You, a celebration of Dolly Parton. These names on the lineup: Reba McEntire, Darius Rucker, Ella Langley, Kelsey Ballerini, Lainey Wilson, Little Big Town, dude, Carrie Underwood.

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0: Hi, it's Dave and Jimmy in the morning, live Thursday with joke news you can trust. Jimmy's working on the joke news. No, you're not working on joke news. You're putting your face on a porn star body, aren't you?
1: Yeah.

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Gotta let you know. 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

0: 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I'm going to start because there's something that made me super mad. Hit up CVS. I was going to try to buy some candy for Halloween. Not happening. Porch light is going to be off. A bag of candy. $30. For the little, like, candies that you're going to be buying. $30. For 200 pieces of candy. 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Something like that. How is $30? Three Whoppers in that little tiny pack? No. That's what I hate anyway. 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

0: Instagram, I posted about this right here. If you recognize this sound, you are my people. If you don't recognize this sound, ask your mom or dad, ask your auntie or your aunt. Happy belated 40th birthday to Double Dare. Yesterday was Double Dare's 40th anniversary, and if you don't recall, I used to work with Nickelodeon. I hosted a Double Dare live show all over the country, including several times with the OG host, Mark Summers. A lot of people always ask me, what's the slime made of? Well, Mark Summers actually explained it.
1: So the original recipe was vanilla pudding, applesauce, green food coloring, and a little oatmeal to thicken it up.
0: So there you go. That's the original. But since then, it has changed because, you know what I mean, technology and that stuff stinks. But anyway, if you grew up, like, hoping that you could be on the show, you wanted to have your team named the Hamsters, the Destroyers, Double Dare debuted on Nickelodeon October 6th, yesterday, 1986. Dude, I always wanted to go through the obstacle course. I did get a chance to pick it, hit the one-ton human hamster wheel at one point in time when I was hosting Double Dare. But I never did get

0: could ever say.
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0: WNCI, Columbus's number one hit music station. 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It's Hater to Love It Win Wednesday.
1: Hater to Love It.
0: I got a couple of talkbacks here. 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
1: Hater to Love It.
0: This right here.
2: So my biggest pet peeve has to be when I say bless you to somebody and they don't say thank you.
0: Yeah, that makes sense too.
2: You sneeze, I took the time out of my day to bless you. Acknowledge that. If you don't say thank you, you'll never get another one again. Like, where's your common courtesy? Your mom didn't teach you manners? Say thank you.
0: Yeah, please say thank you. But this one right here gets on my nerves too.
3: Y'all, I don't know why anyone has to be told of this, but I don't want to be the person who has to change the toilet paper roll when it's empty, when I'm not the one that emptied it.
0: That right there, facts. Big facts right there. And let's take it one step further. If you put the roll of toilet paper back on, make sure you have it so the toilet paper, it folds over and not under. You know what I'm saying? I'm doing it with my hand in the studio right now. You know exactly what I'm talking about. There's a right and a wrong way. Coming back with commercial-free hits on WNCI. What do you want to hear? Teddy Swims? I got you. Steve Lacy? Got you. All that and more next.
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0: WNCI is commercial free, and I figured I'd hang out with this duets theme going here. Chainsmokers and Halsey. Well, technically they're a trio. Tame Impala and Jenny, Gaga and Bruno Mars, and Eminem and Rihanna on deck. Now Steve Lacy. Oh, yeah.
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Hi, it's Dave and Jimmy in the morning, live Thursday with joke news you can trust. Jimmy's working on the joke news. No, you're not working on joke news. You're putting your face on a porn star body, aren't you? AI sucks. 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

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I know it's a little early. We haven't even gotten to Halloween yet, but I mean, could it just so happen to be, you know what I'm saying? I want Nick, Kevin, and Joe under my tree, Jonas Brothers. Oh, it's so dumb, but we've got this chance for you and a friend to see the Jonas Brothers in Anaheim this holiday season. It's tickets to the show. You're going to hang with the guys, this whole behind-the-scenes experience that's going down, and it's really easy to win. 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

If you're a part of Bachelor Nation, you might want to lock in. It looks like the producers are, for season 30, trying to return to its roots, attempting to bring in someone who is, quote, actually looking for love, according to Page Six reports. Are claiming that Dr. Mike, the dude on YouTube, might be the front runner for next season.

your tank, talking $1,000 plus, you could be VIP at our iHeartRadio Jingle Ball Tour stop in New York City, talking Big Apple. Man, have you ever been to Madison Square Garden? It's insane, man. The place is rocking. You got Somber, Alex Warren, Charlie Puth, Stella Lefty, Freya Skye, Sienna Spiral, and more that are going to be there. Get this keyword I'm going to kick down in a handful of minutes. Now, bass percent.

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If you saw a line outside of Trader Joe's, that's because those Halloween totes are here. It's WNCI, and I'm just going to have to wait to pay quadruple the price on some type of a resale site because they were going for like $2.99. Pretty much sold out everywhere. But if you got extras,

Hi, it's Dave and Jimmy in the morning, live Thursday with joke news you can trust. Jimmy's working on the joke news. No, you're not working on joke news. You're putting your face on a porn star body, aren't you? AI sucks. This is WNCI.

0: you.
1: Nice to meet you.
0: Hey, I was looking on the computer screen. You wanted to hear some Tame Impala and Jenny, right? Is that the song that
1: yes,
0: you needed?
1: If that's possible.
0: Of course it's possible. Why wouldn't it be? I got you, girlfriend. Why? Is this for somebody special? What's going on with
1: no
0: it?
1: No way. Are you serious?
0: Yeah, I'm serious.
1: My daughter is obsessed with them.
0: Oh, okay. what's your daughter's name? Let me hook it up.
1: Adriana.
0: Hey, Adriana, I know it's embarrassing that your mom's on the radio, but she's really cool. Trust me.
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said I'd do it, so I did it. There you go. Tame Impala and Jenny by request on WNCI. I'm Maxwell, moving aside for DJ Gonzo. He's in next, and we are 1 hour closer to Buckeye football and homecoming. OH!

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Gonzo, got your cat's eye animal on the way. Also, Olivia Rodrigo and Stupid Song. 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

0: Columbus's number one hit music station. It's 97.9 WNCI. What's up? It's Gonzo. In good spirits today. It's rare. Nothing negative has happened yet today. Knock on wood. Ready for the weekend right around the corner. Payday coming up. And Saturday, the Buckeyes homecoming. Come hang out with us pregame at the tailgate spot, the Varsity Club on Lane. It's going to be perfect weather. We got plenty of giveaways from College Traditions. Shucking Bubba on stage. Jimmy and Kelsey will be hosting. Plenty of cold drinks. Of course, the food trucks. So come pregame. 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More details for the Varsity Club. 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And both Olivia's next on WNCI. 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

0: Staring at the song title, shaking my head, and being reminded that our daylight is fading. It's Columbus's number one hit music station, 97.9 WNCI. It's Gonzo. I like these evening tips lately. On to the fall vibes. Maybe grab a hoodie. Tomorrow through Sunday evening, you got the Lantern Festival still going on at the Columbus Zoo. Perfect for a date night. Get out and enjoy the fall vibes. Got a request. You want to say what up? Tap in with that red mic on the free iHeart app. Goes right to the studio. Got Doja Cat on the way, Teddy Swims, and your chance at $1,000 right after 7. 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

Had a great show from Teddy Swims in Columbus last week. Shaboozy's in Columbus tonight. And then just 22 more days, Olivia Rodrigo. Show number one of two here in Columbus. Stupid Song, WNCI 97.9. 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

Hi, it's Dave and Jimmy in the morning, live Thursday with joke news you can trust. Jimmy's working on the joke news. No, you're not working on joke news. You're putting your face on a porn star body, aren't you? AI sucks. This is WNCI.

Yeah. Don't talk down to me, that's not gonna work now. Packed all my clothes and I moved out. I don't even wanna go to your house. Every time I sit on that couch, I feel like you lecture me. Eventually, I bet that we could've made this work and probably would've figured things out. But I guess I'm a letdown, but it's cool, I checked out. Oh, you wanna be friends now? Okay, let's put my fake face on and pretend now. Sit around and talk about the good times. It didn't even happen. I mean, why are you laughing? Must've missed that joke, let me see if I can find a reaction. No, but at least you're happy.

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